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0: 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All systems are go. And we are on.
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6: Do you stand immediately when the plane lands? So you can read the full story in the Pop Crush app. A man got revenge on plane passengers who rushed to exit immediately after landing. He like took his time, helped everybody with their carry-on luggage, get it down. And I get it. Like, it is a little annoying when people are like rushing past you. But A, people have connecting flights. You don't know their story. And B, I'm 6'2". I'm not standing to leave. I'm standing because this leg hurts.
4: Well, I have seen people rush the front of the plane and almost take out grandma. And nothing makes me madder.
6: Oh, it's a very tricky subject. Are you a stander immediately when the plane lands? Or are you the kind who gets mad about it? 1-888-900-5217.

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1: 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Let me know. 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
21: Here's a look at the weather forecast for northern Maine and western New Brunswick. Mostly clear with winds diminishing overnight. Lows around 60 or 16 Celsius. Tomorrow looks sunny and hot. Highs in the upper 80s or 31 C. Mostly clear tomorrow night. Lows in the upper 50s, 15 Celsius. And Thursday looks sunny and hot once again. Highs in the mid 80s or around 30 C.
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3: 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If you look like you're in a hurry or we just both walked, I will wait forever. I don't care. I don't get upset. I will just wait. I don't mind waiting.

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1: Lauren Snap from Pop Crush Nights. 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
1: Ooh, J-Lo, she might be on to something. Lauren Snap, Pop Crush Nights. J-Lo says that the sexiest thing that she notices in a guy is if he's doing things around the house, like making the bed, washing the dishes. Maybe he's rubbing your feet when you're tired at night. Maybe, I don't know any of these men. What is the sexiest non-physical trait you notice? Slide into the DMs, ladies. We're here.

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3: 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Lauren Snap, Bonnie Meacham. People that are making over $200,000 a year say that they feel like they're living paycheck to paycheck. And I don't know anybody that makes that much money, so I don't have a way to just, you know, do my own research.
4: If you're making over $200,000 and you feel like you're living paycheck to paycheck, I believe that you feel that way, but it's not accurate. Most of us are living paycheck to paycheck. But I will say this. Is this so true, too? The more money you make, the more money you spend.
3: True.
4: So I think that's why people feel like they're living paycheck to paycheck. It's like, oh, I make $200,000 a year, so I'm going to go out and buy this Maserati. Well, it's like, now I'm paying all for this Maserati. It's like, well, yeah, because you're living above your means. But you know why you're living above your means? Because you're making more money. As the more money I've made in life, I've also spent more.
3: Well, I don't make very much money. I don't spend very much money, but I have a lot of fun, so.
4: Yeah. You know what? It's all that matters.
3: Cheap thrills.
4: Can't take it with you when you go.

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1: 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Oh my, my, oh my, my love, I take one look at you, you're taking me out.

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4: Here's a look at the weather forecast for northern Maine and western New Brunswick. Mostly clear with winds diminishing overnight. Lows around 60 or 16 Celsius. Tomorrow looks sunny and hot. Highs in the upper 80s or 31 C. Mostly clear tomorrow night. Lows in the upper 50s, 15 Celsius. And Thursday looks sunny and hot once again. Highs in the mid 80s or around 30 C.
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1: You watch TV with your subtitles on. Lauren Snapp, Donnie Meacham. I feel like grandma and grandpa style is like coming back into a big trend right now. I've noticed that a lot of people are watching TV with their subtitles on.
2: Who? Like people can't hear? Like, why are you watching TV with subtitles? If I wanted to read, I'd read a book. I don't want to read, so I'm watching TV.
1: What? Okay, yeah. Well, I feel like it helps me with my ADHD because I can like focus on something and then I'm actually paying attention to the movie. Otherwise, I'm just like, how many pieces of popcorn are in this bucket?
2: No, you're focusing on the words. You're not paying attention to this. I disagree with this. Unless you need the subtitles, do not put the subtitles on because it's too many things happening at once.
1: Okay, join the debate. Hit us up in the DMs right there on the Pop Crush app. Subtitles or nah?

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0: you're going on that daily walk, you're walking to the store, me, I'm going to grab some wine. You have a playlist. And is it the same exact songs every time?
1: Yeah, just about. I mean, yeah.
0: Isn't that crazy? But you know what I always think about, and it's super weird. What do you think, like, artists are listening to? Like, what do you think Kelly Clarkson's listening to in her headphones?
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0: 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All systems are go. 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
6: It's time for a little wellness check. Lauren Snap, Donnie Meacham. Take a nice deep breath with me. We're going to take it in and we're going to let it go. A lot of people are running on empty right now. They usually are running on empty 4 days a week. And I just want to say, I get it. Sometimes I'm low on energy. And also, that's why I probably drink my weight in caffeine.
7: Yeah. No, I feel you. It's like I run on low probably 4 days a week too. But I'm like, yeah, I'm like chugging Red Bull.
6: Yeah.
7: So it's like I'm running on just pure adrenaline.
6: What beverage goblins are we? We are like...

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1: 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Hear us out there. You would have to be Employees of the Month, because if one of us got it and the other one didn't, you.

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14: Here's a look at the weather forecast for northern Maine and western New Brunswick. Mostly clear with winds diminishing overnight. Lows around 60 or 16 Celsius. Tomorrow looks sunny and hot. Highs in the upper 80s or 31 C. Mostly clear tomorrow night. Lows in the upper 50s, 15 Celsius. And Thursday looks sunny and hot once again. Highs in the mid 80s or around 30 C.
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3: Do you stand immediately when the plane lands? 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He like took his time, helped everybody with their carry-on luggage, get it down. 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Like, it is a little annoying when people are like rushing past you. But A, people have connecting flights. You don't know their story. And B, I'm 6'2". I'm not standing to leave. I'm standing because this leg hurts.
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22: Here's a look at the weather forecast for northern Maine and western New Brunswick. Mostly clear with winds diminishing overnight. Lows around 60 or 16 Celsius. Tomorrow looks sunny and hot. Highs in the upper 80s or 31 C. Mostly clear tomorrow night. Lows in the upper 50s, 15 Celsius. And Thursday looks sunny and hot once again. Highs in the mid 80s or around 30 C.
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1: Cutting people off in traffic, Donnie, is one thing, but like, do you cut lines at the grocery store?
2: No. So this is, people out there might be shocked, but when it comes to waiting in lines, I'm one of the most patient people in the world. If you look like you're in a hurry or we just both walked, I will wait forever. I don't care. I don't get upset. I will just wait. I don't mind waiting.

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1: Lauren Snap from Pop Crush Nights. It is back to school season, and we are giving away about 4,411 number two pencils, which is perfect because somehow kids lose them about every 37 seconds. I'm doing hard math, and we've got some hard cash up for you right now at popcrush.com. Get in to win our hall pass cash. 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Just when

0: It's a pop crush.
1: Brewed coffee. I love it. Do I want it on my scalp? No, I do not. But maybe you've tried this. I don't know. It's a TikTok trend. If you tried it, let us know. It's 1-888-952-17. Wait. Apparently, you're supposed to put coffee on your scalp and it's going to moisturize your hair and your headline. 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
1: Ooh, J-Lo, she might be on to something. Lauren Snap, Pop Crush Nights. J-Lo says that the sexiest thing that she notices in a guy is if he's doing things around the house, like making the bed, washing the dishes. Maybe he's rubbing your feet when you're tired at night. Maybe, I don't know any of these men. What is the sexiest non-physical trait you notice? Slide into the DMs, ladies. We're here. Duh.

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0: things that I've got.
1: Ariana Grande hitting pause, but she's making one thing crystal clear. This decision has been in the works for a long time. The entertainment buzz straight ahead. Here's Zara Larsson. It's Midnight Sun.

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It's Hayden here with a whole bunch of your favorite songs. 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

0: I knew it. I knew you. Taylor Swift from the Toy Story 5 soundtrack. Hey, it's Hayden. It's The Buzz. Ariana Grande told fans during her Chicago stop on the Eternal Sunshine tour that her upcoming break from the spotlight is a carefully planned decision, not a sudden reaction. A lot of outside criticism, online noise lately. She said that's not driving the choice. She's, you know, been healing through the tour experience. Everything's been beautiful and special. And she just wants to step away from the public for a while after the tour wraps up.
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10: Here's the weather forecast for northern Maine and western New Brunswick. Mostly clear skies in the early hours. Lows around 60 or 16 Celsius. During the day today, sunny and hot. Highs into the upper 80s or about 31 C. Mostly clear Wednesday night. Lows in the upper 50s, 15 Celsius. And sunny and hot on Thursday. Highs in the mid 80s or around 30 Celsius.

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Hey, how you doing? It's Kendall. Hope you're having a good week. Did you happen to eat the bad lettuce from Taco Bell? I'm sorry. It could get you paid, though. Talk about the pending class action lawsuit. And some of us, maybe all of us, might be washing our ears too often. How often do you clean yours out? We'll discuss coming up. Here's new favorite song alert from Stella Lefty. Let's listen to Boston.

0: Hey, you. It's Kendall. Thanks so much for listening. Let's talk about how often you're cleaning your ears. According to an ear, nose, and throat specialist, earwax is not something your body accidentally made too much of. It serves an important purpose by helping prevent infection, keeping the area lubricated. But there's one thing that doctors universally do not recommend. Q-tips. Cotton swabs can push wax deeper into the ear canal. It can cause blockages, irritation, bleeding, infections, and damage to the eardrum. If you want to clean your ears, experts say stick to the outside of the ear and just use a washcloth or soapy finger. Long story short, earwax is good. Embrace it.
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9: Here's the weather forecast for northern Maine and western New Brunswick. Mostly clear skies in the early hours. Lows around 60 or 16 Celsius. During the day today, sunny and hot. Highs into the upper 80s or about 31 C. Mostly clear Wednesday night. Lows in the upper 50s, 15 Celsius. And sunny and hot on Thursday. Highs in the mid 80s or around 30 Celsius.

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0: That's Sabrina Carpenter, Kendall hanging with you, the highest paid podcasters of 2026. Man, these people are making bank. And we have to talk about how much time the average parent is spending driving their kids around.
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0: Let's talk about parents and how much they're driving their kids around. Found just driving their kids to and from school activities takes an average of 38 minutes every day. Over a full school year, that adds up to 6,858 minutes. Nearly 15 8-hour workdays all spent behind the wheel, worrying that they left something at home. 77% of parents say the back-to-school season makes life feel more hectic. Kids, if you're listening to this, don't take any of that for granted. Go to bed.
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0: August is the Sunday of summer, and we've got a lot to look forward to this month. It's already flying by. I've got the list coming up. A fun playlist, too, here from Bruno Mars and Olivia Dean. Don't you go anywhere.
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7: Here's the weather forecast for northern Maine and western New Brunswick. Mostly clear skies in the early hours. Lows around 60 or 16 Celsius. During the day today, sunny and hot. Highs into the upper 80s or about 31 C. Mostly clear Wednesday night. Lows in the upper 50s, 15 Celsius. And sunny and hot on Thursday. Highs in the mid 80s or around 30 Celsius.

enjoy the music. When you're sad, the lyrics pick you up. And when it's payday, you go shopping. Yeah, we understand. Don't worry, we'll be right here when you get back. Q96.1.

0: Football's back, some of our favorite shows, and new movies. 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
2: It's all I need.

August is already cruising by. We've got lots to look forward to. NFL preseason kicks off. Can you believe it? Tomorrow. And college football gets going on the 29th. The U.S. Open of Tennis on the 30th. We've got Futurama back. Season 4 of Ted Lasso. Yes, please. And season 4 of Reacher is also coming soon. The new superheroes Lanterns. The new superhero series Lanterns premieres on the 16th. And season 18 of It's Always Sunny in Philadelphia on the 17th. So lots of TV in theaters. Spider-Man's back and having a big time at the box office. Super Troopers 3 is coming. Ice Cream Man and The End of Oak Street. Also, Paw Patrol, the Dino movie, hitting theaters on the 14th.

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Always make good choices. And it sounds like you're off to a good start. Because you're listening to us. Q96.1.

0: I did not eat the Taco Bell lettuce. Did you? If you did, you could get paid. I don't think it's enough if you got sick. We'll discuss coming up 21 Pilots and Taylor Swift 2. Oh, I might have some scoop on her.
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0: That's Chapel Roan, Kendall hanging with you. And did Taylor Swift name her dog Wendy? I mean, it's been crickets. They've been married a month. We have not heard anything. We did see Travis get off the private jet with a dog that we think is theirs, and we think the name might be Wendy. So I'll tell you all about it coming up. Santa Spiro and Dua Lipa 2.
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9: Here's the weather forecast for northern Maine and western New Brunswick. Mostly clear skies in the early hours. Lows around 60 or 16 Celsius. During the day today, sunny and hot. Highs into the upper 80s or about 31 C. Mostly clear Wednesday night. Lows in the upper 50s, 15 Celsius. And sunny and hot on Thursday. Highs in the mid 80s or around 30 Celsius.

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We've been certified as the number one hit music station and the winner of this year's All Your Favorite Songs Award. 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

Well, good news for Shaboozy. His new song, High Noon, featuring Gunna, was named as ESPN's 2026 to 2027 college football anthem. It's from his new album, The Outlaw, Sherry Lee, and Other Western Tales, which came out on Friday. He says, quote, "I'm excited for the song to be part of the energy, tradition, and memories of game day." He had a song during the NFL last year, too, on Amazon, didn't he? Shaboozy's all over the place. Good for him. All right, Alex Warren, take it away.

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0: All right. So no one has passed away from eating the poop lettuce, as far as we know, but the Cyclospora outbreak still making the rounds. People are looking to be compensated for their exploded bowels. So there is a class action lawsuit seeking damages of at least $200 for customers who purchase Taco Bell items containing bad lettuce. I don't know how much you'll get if you actually got sick, but will you be partaking in that? I hope you're feeling okay.
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6: Here's the weather forecast for northern Maine and western Brunswick. Mostly clear skies in the early hours. Lows around 60 or 16 Celsius. During the day today, sunny and hot. Highs into the upper 80s or about 31 C. Mostly clear Wednesday night. Lows in the upper 50s, 15 Celsius. And sunny and hot on Thursday. Highs in the mid 80s or around 30 Celsius.

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1: ABC News, I'm Wayne Cabot. So how did progressives do on primary night? In defeat, Missouri, Cori Bush, former squad member, saying this to the incumbent Democrat Wesley Bill.
2: For the next 2 years, this community will be represented by someone that didn't deem you valuable enough to show up to one candidate forum where there were audience comments, even though I showed up to everyone.
1: Before the polls closed in Michigan, election officials warned it would be a long night in a tight race between progressive Democrat Dr. Abdul Al-Sayed and the establishment candidate Haley Stevens. The Ohio congressman facing an ethics investigation over domestic abuse allegations, Max Miller, says he's innocent and will not quit his campaign even after getting a phone call from President Trump. L.A. sheriffs say an armed suspect was arrested at Trump National Golf Course there while taking pictures Sunday, 2 days before Trump came for a fundraiser. This is ABC News.
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4: here's the weather forecast for northern Maine and western New Brunswick. Mostly clear skies in the early hours, lows around 60 or 16 Celsius. During the day today, sunny and hot, highs into the upper 80s or about 31 C. Mostly clear Wednesday night, lows in the upper 50s, 15 Celsius. And sunny and hot on Thursday, highs in the mid 80s or around 30 Celsius.

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0: Ariana Grande is going to be stepping away from the public eye once she wraps up her Eternal Sunshine Shores on September 1st. She also dropped out of starring alongside Jonathan Bailey in a London-based musical next summer. There's been growing concern about Ariana's health because of her bony appearance, especially after the release of her video for Petal on Friday. Her reps say, quote, she looks forward to finishing the tour and ending it on a high note, both healthily and happily, and then taking a much-deserved break from public-facing work and appearances, which has led to endless ongoing public scrutiny. She performs a very physical show. There's a lot of athleticism involved. She performs healthily and successfully at a very high level night after night. It's not stopped actress Jamila Jamil from suggesting Ari could be gravely ill. Let's stop talking about other people's bodies, shall we?
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17: Here's a look at the weather forecast from Q96.1 for northern Maine and western New Brunswick. Sunny and hot today, highs near 90 or 32 Celsius. Tonight, mostly clear skies, lows dip to the upper 50s or about 15 C. Mostly sunny and hot once again tomorrow. Highs close to 90, 32 Celsius. And a mix of sun and clouds on Friday. A chance of afternoon showers or thunder showers. Highs in the upper 80s or 30 Celsius. Right now in the Presque Isle area, mostly clear and 60, 16 Celsius at Q96.1.
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2: Broadcasting from the Legacy Motors Ford Studios. Good morning. It's just after 6 o'clock, 7 Atlantic time. I'm Mark Shaw with a look at news and weather for Maine and New Brunswick from Q96.1. Republican Senator Susan Collins of Maine says she will vote against President Trump's nominee for Attorney General Todd Blanche in his bid to be confirmed to the post. Collins issued a statement saying Blanche has taken several actions that have

0: further eroded the Department of Justice's independence, which is the basis for her vote to oppose his confirmation. She said the DOJ has become increasingly political, and quote, more than 1,200 former Department of Justice employees have opposed Blanche's nomination for Attorney General, arguing that he has undermined the institution. A bus driver charged with manslaughter will not spend time behind bars after a 12-year-old student was hit and killed in Rockland, Maine last fall. According to the Mid-Coast Villager, following a judicial settlement conference this week, the manslaughter charge against 65-year-old Jeffrey Colburn will be dropped in exchange for a civil violation. Colburn was indicted in January and had pleaded not guilty. 12-year-old Braden Callahan was hit by a bus last November while walking in a crosswalk. He died after being life-flighted to Maine Medical Center. In exchange for dropping the manslaughter charge, Colburn will admit to a civil traffic violation of committing a motorist infraction that results in death. The maximum sentence under that violation is a 4-year license suspension and a $5,000 fine. 25 states, including Maine, have sued the Trump administration over its latest round of tariffs, calling them a pretext for replacing import taxes. The Supreme Court struck down in February. The Trump administration recently imposed double-digit tariffs on 59 countries and the European Union, charging that they had not done enough to crack down on imports produced by forced labor. The new tariffs took effect just as the clock ran out on temporary tariffs the president had turned to following the Supreme Court defeat. The new tariffs, which range from 10% to 12.5%, hit countries that provide 99% of American imports. And the newly completed Peace Park Pavilion in Presque Isle is dedicated in the honor of the late Tom Powers, a cherished community member and advocate for the revitalization of Presque Isle. As executive director of the Presque Isle Industrial Park, Powers brought that same spirit of service and dedication to every corner of the community he loved. The city extended thanks to the Presque Isle Tech Center Building and Trade students, S.W. Collins, and the Presque Isle Rotary Club, whose contributions made the new pavilion possible. Your forecast is coming up.
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5: ABC News, I'm Sherry Preston. A very close race in the Democratic primary for an open Senate seat in Michigan. Neither moderate Democrat Haley Stevens or more progressive Democrat Abdul Al-Sayed are claiming victory in the very tight contest as of now. Former so-called squad member progressive Democrat Cori Bush losing her Missouri race in the St. Louis area to incumbent Congressman Wesley Bell in one of those newly drawn congressional districts. A potential security threat for President Trump, a man arrested at a Trump golf course in advance of his visit to Los Angeles last night.
6: Officials say plain-clothed agents reported a suspicious man at Trump National Golf Club in Rancho Palos Verdes Sunday. They say he was spotted walking the property, taking photos and videos, and appearing to monitor security preparations 2 days before the president's planned visit.
5: ABC's Sophie Flay. The president says a deal on the Strait of Hormuz could come as early as today as Iran and Oman inch toward an agreement to reopen the crucial waterway. This is ABC News.
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0: Welcome to City Hall Conversations, your source for updates on Presque Isle's news, initiatives, and community plans. Today, Kim Smith joins us to talk about the role that Presque Isle plays as a community hub.
8: Thanks, Mark. 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There are more events, more activities, and we want people to know how much we truly appreciate our visitors.
0: Right, and that includes visitors from across the border as well.
8: Absolutely. We want our Canadian neighbors to know they are always welcome here. Presque Isle has always been a place where people come together, and we're proud to offer so many options for shopping, dining, and events throughout the region.
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8: 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We've got great local restaurants with everything from barbecue and Japanese cuisine to fresh bakeries. 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
1: Sounds great. Thanks, Kim. You've been listening to City Hall Conversations, brought to you by the City of Presque Isle, online at presqueislemaine.gov. Here's a look at the weather forecast from Q96.1 for northern Maine and western New Brunswick. Sunny and hot today, highs near 90 or 32 Celsius. Tonight, mostly clear skies, lows dip to the upper 50s or about 15 C. Mostly sunny and hot once again tomorrow, highs close to 90, 32 Celsius, and a mix of sun and clouds on Friday, a chance of afternoon showers or thundershowers, highs in the upper 80s or 30 Celsius. Right now, it is mostly clear and 62, 17 Celsius at Q96.1. Good morning.

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4: Welcome to the show. How are we doing, boys?
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2: All right today.
5: Good.
2: I think
5: good.
2: So. All right, let me check.
4: We're gonna go down the rabbit hole in about an hour right here. So whether you're a fan of the actor Matt Damon as an actor or not, you have to agree that the person Matt Damon does not take himself seriously at all and has a great sense of humor about his fame and everything else. He's been promoting the Odyssey, you know, traveling around the world, and he's been in London for the premiere there. And he was interviewed on a BBC radio show, and the questions they asked him came from children. And we are going to give you some of that because, you know, kids are brutal. Kids are absolutely.
5: They are.
4: Comedian Jamie Collar's on the show today. And if you've ever wondered if maybe you weren't built for these times, you feel like the pace of modern life, the constant 24/7 digital onness of it all. If you feel like you're just losing it and you're not right for these times, we have great news. None of us are right for these times. What is modern life doing to our brains? We have all that coming up for you. But first, to kick off today's show, whatever else you can say about AI, I'm going to say this. It has given humanity a new and nearly bottomless way to run scams. Here's an example. I would never have thought of this. I'm so impressed sometimes by people with scammy brains. I don't think you would have ever thought about this. There's a guy who is using AI to write biographies of journalists, and he's selling them on Amazon.com, and he's making money. So, recent example, Kashmir Hill is a tech reporter for the New York Times. She got a text from a friend who said, "Why didn't you tell me about your book? I would have bought it." And Kashmir Hill was like, "What are we talking about? Your biography." Well, she didn't know about it. It was 90 pages of facts about her, public facts, and then a bunch of generic stuff. And then some things that had no basis in reality, like about her childhood diary. She had not participated in this. She had never heard of the author, whose name is John Crane Miller. And he cranks out these books, these biographies of other people. And he's using AI. He makes about 10 books per week. And he makes about $7 per book. And he sells a few hundred a month. He made about $6,000 right before Christmas last year selling books written by AI that are filled with fiction and fantasy and hallucinations about people who don't know that these books are being written about their lives. What a time to be alive, huh?
5: Wow.
2: Sherry, you're right. What kind of a person comes up with that kind of a scam? Because I guess the good thing is I have no guile. The bad news is I have no guile, so I don't see it in other people. Do you see what I mean?
5: Yeah.
4: This would not occur to me. I would just never have thought of this. And partly because if Tony had come to me and said, "Godmother, what if we use AI to steal people's life stories and sell them on Amazon?" I would have said, "Well, Tony, how many people do you think really are going to buy a hardcover biography of a tech reporter for the New York Times?" And he would go, "That's a good point." And then we wouldn't commit the crime. And here it turns out you actually can make money doing these things. I just don't have this kind of brain, you guys. It would not occur to me. And yet, we're building Skynet right now. Fans of the Terminator, it's all coming together. And I will remind you, let's see if the People's Movie Critic, I don't know how long it's been since you last watched, do you remember what they put Sarah Connor in prison for? And Terminator, when we find her in Terminator 2? I think it's in Terminator 2 where we find her in prison.
6: No, I cannot remember.
4: Can anybody remember? Would anyone like me to tell them?
2: Yes.
4: Why they put Sarah Connor?
2: Why did this?
4: She was destroying their data centers.
7: Oh.
2: Man, that movie came out 40 years ago, and they could see the future.
4: He'll be back. Yeah. Yeah, she was destroying... She was a terrorist because she was destroying data centers. Uh-oh. Oopsies.
2: She was on the good side.
4: Be careful if you're buying books on Amazon written by John Crane Miller. Ain't no such thing. And those books are nothing but AI hallucinated slop. All right, we got morons in the news coming up. It's the Bob and Sherry Show.
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4: You know, you were just talking about how people could write books with AI and scam them out, and just it's a bunch of junk. But I found out that evidently reading is coming back into style because of, like, the Odyssey. I mean, when's the last time somebody wanted to read the Odyssey? I mean, if you're a bookstore,
3: 5 generations of American high school language arts and English teachers would like a word, because the answer is they've been trying to get kids to read it for 100 years.
5: Yeah.
4: Yeah.
5: I mean, it's true.
4: Well, evidently, the popularity of the movie is causing one of the New York stores, and it's a private store, it's a private bookstore, and they do a really big business. But they said that, you know, it's a single digit is how many of those books about the Odyssey that they're selling. Now, since the movie's been released, they have actually got stacks of Odyssey books, and it's not just one, it's multiple different, you know, versions of the Odyssey. They've got a version for kids. They've got all kinds of versions, and people are coming in and buying them like crazy. And many of them are Gen Z readers who, after seeing the movie, said, wait a minute, I might want to read this. And I get that. I get that because I did the same thing with Hail Mary.
3: Project Hail Mary?
4: Project Hail Mary. It's very unusual for me. Sometimes I will have read a book and then the movie comes out. That's one thing. But to see the movie and then go read the book, I've only done that a few times in my life. And I just did it with Project Hail Mary. And I may be interested in doing it with the Odyssey because, you know.
3: What I love about some of the outrage about the Odyssey online. So the Odyssey is a poem. It's an ancient poem that was passed down as oral history. So when people say that the movie casting is not true to the book, first of all, like the Helen of Troy casting. So Helen is the product of one of the gods mating with a swan. I'm sorry that we were unable to cast a half girl, half swan hybrid actor in the role. Like, it's an ancient epic poem, and it's fantastic that people want to read it. I know my 10th grade nun, Sister Mary English, we were very insulting and named all of our nuns after the subject they taught. So I had Sister Lisa Biology, Sister Mary English. Sister Mary English is, she's in heaven just beaming with delight that we're even talking about the Odyssey. How about you?
5: Sister Elephant Ankles, probably not so much, Sherry. But I've often wondered if there's more interest in Oh Brother, Where Art Thou Now? Because that is based on the Odyssey. Because, you know, it's the same story, sort of.
3: It's that epic journey of, you know, wandering and homecoming and all of the things.
5: Yeah. I'm the only person that's on this show that had to translate the Odyssey from Latin into English.
3: I'm so impressed with you right now. I'm a little turned on.
5: All right.
3: I'm a little hot now, I'm not going to lie. It's the Bob and Sherry Show.
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15: 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Good morning. I'm Mark Shaw with a look at news and weather for Maine and New Brunswick. A bus driver charged with manslaughter will avoid jail time in connection with a collision that claimed the life of a 12-year-old student in Rockland, Maine last fall. According to the Midcoast Villager, following a judicial settlement conference this week, the manslaughter charge against 65-year-old Jeffrey Colburn will be dropped in exchange for a civil violation. Colburn was indicted in January and pleaded not guilty. 12-year-old Braden Callahan was hit by a school bus last November while walking on a crosswalk. He died after being life-flighted to Maine Medical Center. In exchange for dropping the manslaughter charge, Colburn will admit to committing a motorist infraction that results in death. The maximum sentence under this violation is a 4-year license suspension and a $5,000 fine. 25 states, including Maine, have sued the Trump administration over its latest round of tariffs, calling them a pretext for replacing import taxes the Supreme Court struck down in February. The Trump administration recently imposed double-digit tariffs on 59 countries and the European Union, charging that they had not done enough to crack down on imports produced by forced labor. The new tariffs took effect just as the clock ran out on temporary tariffs the president had turned to following the Supreme Court defeat. The new tariffs, which range from 10% to 12.5%, hit countries that provide 99% of American imports. And electric vehicle owners in New Brunswick will soon have access to more charging options. The government is investing more than $6 million in 3 projects that will add new electric vehicle charging stations across the province, making travel more accessible for EV owners. The projects will expand New Brunswick's e-charge network by adding 16 new fast chargers, bringing the total to 29 ports. The funding will also support the expansion of the province's electric vehicle fleet, and the Department of Transportation will establish 3 regional charging hubs in Moncton, St. John, and Miramichi. Your forecast is up next.
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15: Weather forecast from Q96.1 for northern Maine and western New Brunswick. Sunny and hot today, highs near 90 or 32 Celsius. Tonight, mostly clear skies, lows dip to the upper 50s or about 15°C. Mostly sunny and hot once again tomorrow, highs close to 90, 32 Celsius, and a mix of sun and clouds on Friday, a chance of afternoon showers or thundershowers, highs in the upper 80s or 30 Celsius. Currently sunshine and 63, 17 Celsius at Q96.1. Good morning.

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4: I'm having a really hard time deciding exactly who the moron is in this story. A Florida lottery player, she bought a Pick 4 lottery ticket and she scratched it off. Turns out, she won $2,600. Great day. Well, she puts it in an envelope and she sent it to the Florida lottery office so she could redeem it. She waited for a while and she kept waiting and waiting and, you know, she never heard anything back from her ticket. So she contacted the U.S. Postal Service office and the Inspector General's thing, and they launched this big investigation with the Florida lottery system. They got together with them. Turns out that the ticket was redeemed at a Florida lottery office in Miami by LaKeisha Lockhart, who turned out to be a U.S. Postal Service letter carrier. Lockhart was arrested and admitted to stealing the ticket and redeeming it, and she's charged with grand theft, dealing in stolen property, filing a false claim for payment, two counts of unlawful use of two-way communications, I don't know what that is exactly, and mail theft. Now, yeah, she was wrong, she was a thief, and that's terrible, but let me go back here. Putting a winning lottery ticket in an envelope and sending it somewhere, I'm not doing that. Are y'all doing that?
5: No.
4: I'm not doing it.
5: I'm taking
6: I'd
5: it
6: rather
5: to the
6: not.
5: Store that sold it to me.
6: Yeah, I'd
4: yes.
6: rather not.
4: Yes, I'm not putting it in. I mean, and you should be able to. You should be able to put something in the mail and send it and know it's going to get there. But I guess when Leticia saw this envelope and it says to the lottery system, she's thinking, I wonder what this is. Bam, turns out to be a lottery ticket. So take your pick. I don't know. One of them's a criminal and the other one, I don't know. I just wouldn't have done it. I really wouldn't have. No
6: I'm really, I'm choosing to be glad that I'm always surprised when I hear these things. I just wouldn't have thought of it. I'm glad about that. I'm glad to be, to have low criminal Q, whatever that is, like a low crime IQ.
5: There you go.
6: Let's go to Ocala, Florida for this next story. So, as some of you may know, my mom has been receiving mass shipments of men's size 10 Lightning McQueen Crocs. And when you step on them, the headlights light up. They are the stupidest looking things you have ever seen. And my mom has received, I don't even know, a couple hundred pairs now. She keeps sending them back and they keep showing up. And this poor man in Ocala needs my mother to come and deal with the law for him, because Eric Anderson has been getting junk shipping boxes showing up at his home, and his credit card is being charged for things he never ordered, and nobody will listen to him. He's screaming for help and nobody will listen. He said the first package and email came from Walmart in early April, and he thought, oh, this is just spam. I didn't order 2 car vacuums, 3 of the same shower curtains, 2 sets of toy cars, and 3 identical women's sweaters. Eric said, I didn't order that. I have no use for any of that. He said, I was expecting a mobility scooter that I paid $400 for, but instead I got a phone holder. According to Eric, the purchases were made through his Walmart account and charged to credit cards that he had linked to it. He immediately reported all the orders as fraud to Walmart and the credit card companies. But a week later, both credit card companies, and that would be Bank of America and Capital One, said, we researched your case, insufficient evidence of fraud. We think this is you. Meanwhile, Eric Anderson is like, I'm being ripped off. I'm getting packages sent to my house. No one will believe me. Walmart confirmed that my account was hacked and now it's suspended. And I'm screwed. And everyone went, because it's 2026, everyone went, yeah, sounds like it. Sounds like you screwed. Folks.
5: Sharing, it's true.
6: At every turn, listen. We can't just sit here passively and go, yeah, I guess I'm screwed. No. This man is on the hook now for $1,200, and he has 3 acrylic women's sweaters that don't even fit him. And where's his scooter? And why is he being treated like a criminal? That's Morons in the News, and this is the Bob and Sherry Show. 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
4: I just read this thing that says Netflix is paying $500 million for a five-year deal with The Walking Dead. Not just The Walking Dead, but the whole entire franchise. All of the spinoffs, everything.
5: This amazes me, and I'm going to have to say I may be the one person in the country that has never... I watched, like, one episode.
6: It's just not for you?
5: So much.
6: You hate the zombies?
5: I hate the zombies. Yes, because they're biting you. They're trying to eat you. They're rotten. They got to smell bad. This whole apocalyptic, it's so depressing to me.
6: It's not your jam. Just, yeah.
5: I've never enjoyed zombies.
6: Here's the thing about The Walking Dead as a Walking Dead head. The zombies are there. But what The Walking Dead is really about is how do you survive other people when everything collapses? Because the zombies are a threat. They are. But what's even scarier threat are your fellow humans who haven't been bitten.
5: Because you're
6: the zombies,
5: not working together.
6: You can predict.
5: Everybody's not. Everybody's looking out for their own. They're not trying to bond up with everybody and have a common goal.
6: Here's the thing, Lamar. You can trust a zombie. They only have one agenda, and that's to eat your brains. They're predictable. And when your enemy is predictable, you can plan. That doesn't mean you won't get caught short sometimes or overwhelmed by sheer numbers. But a predictable enemy is a defeatable enemy. Now, your fellow humans, not predictable, not trustworthy. You can think that you've formed community with a group of like-minded souls who all want good things and are honest and faithful and decent, only to wake up in the night with one of them at your throat with a knife. The Walking Dead, the appeal of The Walking Dead and all the spinoffs isn't the zombies at all. It's that underlying dread, that message of, if it all hits the fan, do I have what it takes to save myself and my loved ones? Can I trust my neighbors? And I don't know why that message seems extra relevant right now. Could be that I'm crazy.
5: That makes perfect sense. It makes perfect sense.
6: And you know what else? You know what else? You don't like the way they smell because they're rotting and undead and all that? My friend, when civilization collapses, you're also going to smell like that. You won't notice. Even you, Mr. Silk Shirt with little pineapples printed on it and fancy aftershave. Even Mr. Irish Butter and Bombas Socks. Even the bougie

0: This boy Hartwell County ever did produce is going to smell like The Walking Dead. Okay, well, that was an uplifting conversation, and I know you're ready to take on the day. It's yes. The Bob and Sherry Show.
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2: 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Good morning, I'm Mark Shaw with a look at news and weather for Maine and New Brunswick from Q96.1. It's coming up on 7 o'clock, 8 Atlantic time. A bus driver charged with manslaughter will avoid jail time in connection with a collision that claimed the life of a 12-year-old student in Rockland, Maine last fall. According to the Mid-Coast Villager, following a judicial settlement conference this week, the manslaughter charge against 65-year-old Jeffrey Colburn will be dropped in exchange for a civil violation. Colburn was indicted for manslaughter in January and pleaded not guilty. 12-year-old Braden Callahan was hit by a school bus last November while walking in a crosswalk. He died after being life-flighted to Maine Medical Center. In exchange for dropping the manslaughter charge, Colburn will admit to committing a motorist infraction that results in death. The maximum sentence under that violation is a 4-year license suspension and a $5,000 fine. Nurses at Maine Medical Center are protesting this morning after ICE agents took a co-worker to a detention center. According to the Maine State Nurses Association, the emergency protest at the Portland Hospital is to demand the release of Deborah Capicia, a registered nurse. The nurses' union said Capicia was legally authorized to live and work in the U.S. while waiting for her asylum case from Zambia to be processed. ICE agents detained Capicia while she was traveling through Logan International Airport in Boston last week. The union says ICE plans to transfer her to Louisiana today. Protesters are demanding that Maine Medical Center take steps to sponsor Capicia's permanent residency. Electric vehicle owners in New Brunswick will soon have access to more charging options. The government is investing more than $6 million in 3 projects that will add new electric vehicle charging stations across the province, making travel more accessible for EV owners. The projects will expand New Brunswick's e-charge network by adding 16 new fast chargers, bringing the total to 29 ports. The funding will also support the expansion of the province's electric vehicle fleet. The Department of Transportation and Infrastructure will establish 3 regional charging hubs in Moncton, St. John, and Miramichi. Republican Senator Susan Collins of Maine says she will vote against President Trump's nominee for Attorney General Todd Blanche in his bid to be confirmed to the post. Collins issued a statement saying Blanche has taken several actions that have further eroded the Department of Justice's independence, which is the basis for her vote to oppose his confirmation. She said the DOJ has become increasingly political, and more than 1,200 former Department of Justice employees have opposed Blanche's nomination for Attorney General, arguing that he has undermined the institution. Your weather forecast is coming up.
3: The season?
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6: ABC News. I'm Sherry Preston. With 95% of the vote counted, the Democratic Senate primary in Michigan is still a very tight one right now. Just about 1% separating Dr. Abdul Al-Sayed and Congresswoman Haley Stevens.
7: We got to wake up and be ready to go. Because if we are going to win this thing, which we are, we are going to have to get ready and show Mike Rogers what a little stick it to him looks like.
6: The winner will take on Republican Congressman Mike Rogers in the general election. President Trump says a deal to reopen the Strait of Hormuz could be in place as soon as today. Police in Los Angeles arresting an allegedly armed man spotted near President Trump's golf course in California. And more worries about AI going rogue. Britain's AI Security Institute now says during testing of models from both Anthropic and OpenAI, they engaged in what was described as potentially harmful activity directed at real people and organizations. This is ABC News.
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2: Here's a look at the weather forecast from Q96.1 for northern Maine and western New Brunswick. Sunny and hot today, highs near 90 or 32 Celsius. Tonight, mostly clear skies, lows dip to the upper 50s or about 15C. Mostly sunny and hot once again tomorrow, highs close to 90, 32 Celsius. And a mix of sun and clouds on Friday, a chance of afternoon showers or thunder showers, highs in the upper 80s or 30 Celsius. Currently sunny and 64, 18 Celsius at Q96.1. Good morning.

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2: Down the rabbit hole.
3: So when the People's Movie Critic reviewed The Odyssey, he gave it an ice-cold six-pack of the very freshest Budweisers rolling right off the line, and said that Matt Damon in particular was a standout. So Matt Damon, like, what? Other than, like, Jimmy Kimmel, who doesn't like Matt Damon?

0: Do you ever even met someone who's like, I can't stand a Matt Damon movie?
1: No. Impossible. No.
2: Impossible.
0: And often I'll read that a movie's being made and Matt Damon is the star. And I'll be like, well, that's interesting casting. Only to watch the movie and realize no one else could have played it. And I have to admit that when I first read that Christopher Nolan was making The Odyssey and that he was casting Matt Damon, I was a little bit like, okay, I don't know that I can see it. But of course, the movie comes out and now no one else but Matt Damon could play this part. So he's making the rounds, doing all the premieres and press and everything. And he's in London and he's on a BBC radio show and they got questions from a bunch of kids for Matt Damon. And the guy has the best sense of humor. He doesn't take himself seriously. He just seems like such a regular guy. Listen to this.
3: Hey, Matt, I'm Grace and I'm 6 years old. My best friend's called Astrid. I know your best friend is Ben. What's the most annoying thing Ben does?
4: So we've already talked a lot about your friendship with Ben Affleck. What's the most annoying thing he does?
5: Oh, man, if I had to pick one thing, I'd say if we've been in 10,000 meetings in our life, Ben's never been the first one there.
6: No.
5: I'm always waiting for him. Yeah. He's always a little late.
6: What would Ben say about you?
5: When we lived together, when we were younger, I was messy. He would definitely talk smack that? About that. Yeah,
6: really?
5: And he has before. Yeah.
4: I love the thought of you living together. It's so good. Right, let's get a question from Gabe.
7: Hello, Matt Damon. I'm Gabriel and I'm 5 years old. Who is the smelliest person in the Odyssey film?
5: There are a lot to choose from because, you know, I have my whole crew. You know, it's Himesh and Andrew, but there's you know, 15 guys, and we were out on a boat for months. So it's really a you pick 'em. Like, none of us smelled very good.
4: Okay, let's get this one from...
5: These little voices are so adorable.
4: I know, they're absolutely
5: just
4: gorgeous, aren't they?
5: Cry.
6: They're so cute.
8: I'm a French and I'm 7 years old. I know you've done lots of big movies, but which one is the worst?
6: You're not allowed to lie.
5: Okay, well, I know I can't lie to the kids. Well, so I love, you know, I once asked Clint Eastwood about this, and Clint said that he loved all of his movies equally. He said, you know, some say that you know, some of them are masterpieces. People say some of them are awful. He goes, I love them equally because I know exactly where I was in my life and I know why I made them. And so that is very true. Like, we don't set out to make movies that don't entirely cohere. you know, we set out with the best of intentions. There is a movie that I made with one of my favorite directors on planet Earth, but it was called The Great Wall. And my daughter, I say this because my daughter refers to this movie as The Wall. And we were at, like, you know, we had friends over for dinner and she kept talking about The Wall, The Wall, The Wall. And I finally was like, Isabella, it's called The Great Wall. And she goes, Dad, there is nothing great about that movie.
9: Oh, God. I love that.
2: Does make him so likable? Oh, my gosh.
0: Why does it seem like against all the possible odds, he has none of the fame, none of the wealth, none of the acclaim has really changed him?
9: But he's never been one of those people that you read about that there was some scandal or craziness or something. You know, he's always private. He's been married to the same woman. He married someone who was not in the industry.
0: She was a bartender.
9: Yeah. And so
0: they have a really cute story of how they met. Yeah, he's just a regular guy from Southie.
2: Yep.
9: I mean... he's so unlike Ben in that way. Ben's had all these scandals and substance abuse and all kinds of stuff, you know.
0: At the risk of having people throw like vegetables at me, Ben Affleck is a tormented genius. He really is. Like, he's brilliant and he's tormented. Whereas Matt is all sunshine and positivity. Every bit is brilliant, but not tormented. This is how you know that you'd rather be rich than famous and rather be a happy genius than a tormented one. Because you're so right, Max. You're so right. It's the Bob and Sherry Show.
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3: Remember when you were a kid, or even not that long ago, and you thought that in the future there would be not just flying cars, but that we would just have a pill we could eat three times a day that would give us all of our nutrition? We would just press a button and this like magical nutrition pill would come out. And I remember like as a kid being confused because all the adults at the kitchen table very much wanted the nutrition pill. And I was like, but food is delicious. I will take the flying car, but I don't want like a food pill. Well, then I grew up and realized that the reason that all of the adults at the table wanted the food pill is because they was the ones going out shopping, cooking, cleaning, and imagining what the food would be, right? Now I want the food pill. And I really want the magical future food pill because I'm going to read the headlines that were in my news feed today. Ready?
4: Okay, ready.
3: Yep. These foods are toxic when cooked in the microwave. Next, Americans are quietly avoiding these 9 restaurant chains over growing quality and safety concerns. Next, avoid cooking these 5 foods in a glass dish. Next, 20 gross secrets restaurants don't want you to know about. Next, 10 foods you should avoid at all costs. Next, 10 Cracker Barrel dishes you should avoid completely. Next, 14 foods you should skip at a Mexican restaurant. Are you getting it?
5: Wow.
3: Are you seeing where we're going?
5: I'll take the pill.
3: 11 condiments that don't belong in the refrigerator. Oh my God. 14 canned pastas that are worth buying. 13 menu items McDonald's employees will not eat. You guys, give me the food pill at this point. That's just today. That's just in my feed today. Now, granted, I read like a lot of food blogs and cooking websites. So my news feed may be disproportionately food heavy. But was there any good news in any of that?
1: No, Sherry, and you didn't even mention about the produce that's caused all the explosive.
3: So I know so many people are just not wanting to hear about that. I'll tell you what the grossest part about that is. The grocery store chains, and I'm looking at you, Whole Foods, who pulled all of those bagged salad kits off their shelves because they were dangerous and unsafe for their customers, and then turned around and donated them to a food bank. May the thermostat in hell be busted when you arrive. Maybe just a little hotter for a little bit longer. So yeah, bring on that one-stop food pill. I don't have to. I never again have to ask, what should we have for dinner? Because we're having a food pill.
5: Oh, God.
3: I know it's going to be hard for you, Lamar, at first.
1: There was going to be a device where you'd push a button and it would completely cook the meal and it would arrive.
3: Yeah.
1: Remember that?
5: Like Star Trek.
3: Yeah.
1: Yeah.
3: There is that device. We call it Lamar. It's the Bob and Sherry Show.
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0: Welcome to City Hall Conversations, your source for updates on Presque Isle's news, initiatives, and community plans. 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
4: Thanks, Mark. As we head into spring and summer, Presque Isle really starts to come alive. There are more events, more activities, and we want people to know how much we truly appreciate our visitors.
0: Right, and that includes visitors from across the border as well.
4: Absolutely. We want our Canadian neighbors to know they are always welcome here. Presque Isle has always been a place where people come together, and we're proud to offer so many options for shopping, dining, and events throughout the region.
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4: 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We've got great local restaurants with everything from barbecue and Japanese cuisine to fresh bakeries. 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
0: All right. Any final thoughts about visiting the Star City this spring and summer?
4: We're proud to be a hub for events and activity across Aroostook County. 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
0: Sounds great. Thanks, Kim. You've been listening to City Hall Conversations, brought to you by the City of Presque Isle, online at presqueislemaine.gov. Q96.1. Good morning. I'm Mark Shaw with a look at news and weather for Maine and New Brunswick. A bus driver charged with manslaughter will avoid jail time in connection with a collision that claimed the life of a 12-year-old student in Rockland, Maine last fall. According to the Midcoast Villager, following a judicial settlement conference this week, the manslaughter charge against 65-year-old Jeffrey Colburn will be dropped in exchange for a civil violation. Colburn was indicted in January and pleaded not guilty. 12-year-old Braden Callahan was hit by a school bus last November while walking on a crosswalk. He died after being life-flighted to Maine Medical Center. In exchange for dropping the manslaughter charge, Colburn will admit to committing a motorist infraction that results in death. The maximum sentence under this violation is a 4-year license suspension and a $5,000 fine. 25 states, including Maine, have sued the Trump administration over its latest round of tariffs, calling them a pretext for replacing import taxes the Supreme Court struck down in February. The Trump administration recently imposed double-digit tariffs on 59 countries and the European Union, charging that they had not done enough to crack down on imports produced by forced labor. The new tariffs took effect just as the clock ran out on temporary tariffs the president had turned to following the Supreme Court defeat. The new tariffs, which range from 10% to 12.5%, hit countries that provide 99% of American imports. And electric vehicle owners in New Brunswick will soon have access to more charging options. The government is investing more than $6 million in 3 projects that will add new electric vehicle charging stations across the province, making travel more accessible for EV owners. The projects will expand New Brunswick's e-charge network by adding 16 new fast chargers, bringing the total to 29 ports. The funding will also support the expansion of the province's electric vehicle fleet, and the Department of Transportation will establish 3 regional charging hubs in Moncton, St. John, and Miramichi. Your forecast is up next.
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0: Here's a look at the weather forecast from Q96.1 for northern Maine and western New Brunswick. Sunny and hot today, highs near 90 or 32 Celsius. Tonight, mostly clear skies, lows dip to the upper 50s or about 15 C. Mostly sunny and hot once again tomorrow, highs close to 90, 32 Celsius, and a mix of sun and clouds on Friday, a chance of afternoon showers or thundershowers, highs in the upper 80s or 30 Celsius. Right now, it's sunny and 67, 19 Celsius at Q96.1. Good morning.

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2: It's time for Everyone Needs a Laugh. Here is comedian Jamie Kaler.
3: Honestly, for all the parents out there, isn't that the hardest part of parenting is the emotions? The feelings. Like, I feel like kids are extensions of our nervous system. Like, when my daughter hurts, I hurt worse. Like, when she was bullied recently or something, like, it hurt worse than when I was bullied as a kid. I was like, I'll knock that six-year-old out. What did he say to you? Ugh, I got this. And here's the problem. As an Irish Catholic repressed gentleman who only knows love through a firm handshake, I'm not sure I'm capable of handling the onslaught of emotions that comes with having these little children. I'm kind of like that musket rifle. You see it on the Antiques Roadshow, found in some guy's basement, hasn't been fired in 200 years, is ramrodded down with powder and emotions. And then these two little redheaded, beautiful girls came into my life and lit a spark, and now, boom, I cry at Lowe's commercials. And not just the Christmas one where the kid comes home to build the shed for his father. Oh my gosh. Have you seen that one? That's a tearjerker. Sometimes it's just like a Labor Day paint sale and I get caught up in the moment where I'm like, Hannah loves to paint. What is wrong with me? Sobbing all the time. The truth is, when I first had kids, I thought I'd turn out like my dad. He fought in World War II, drank Schlitz, 2 packs of Lucky Strikes a day, read Alistair McLean books, told me that he worked 80 hours a week. I found out years later he only worked 40 hours a week, and the other 40 he sat in a car about 2 blocks away from the house. Muttering to himself, why won't that kid shut up? But here's what happened. I stopped doing stand-up for the last 10 years because my wife, who's younger, that's why we have children, has an amazing job. She's a big corporate executive. She travels all over the world. And so I had to stay home to watch the kids. And so I didn't become my dad at all. I became exactly like my mother. And remember the day vividly I learned it. It was the day that I woke up and the first thought in my head was, I need to cook that chicken before it goes bad. And then I threw my back out vacuuming. Which is why I started drinking Chardonnay at 3 in the afternoon. What I'm saying is Mr. Mom is not a comedy. Watch it again. Straight up horror film. Jaws, Alien, Mr. Mom are the scariest movies that have ever been made. I do think George Foreman is the smartest dad who's ever lived. You all know why. 5 kids, 5 boys, what do you name them all? George. Before I had kids, I thought he was an idiot. I go, who would do that? What, that guy's crazy. Now I have 2 kids, Hannah and Claire. I never get their names right. I call them each other's name, my wife's name, the dog's name, couch, just words come out. I can never, he just has to remember the one word. He just has to pop his head up and go, George. First one that pops up, he goes, get over here. I got something for you to do. But he takes the genius one step further because he gives them all the same name as himself. So then anytime his wife goes, hey, George, I thought you were talking to the kids, baby. Brilliant! Smartest parent who's ever lived.
2: That's Jamie Kaler, who you may know from his TV show on History Channel. Right? That's
4: America, Facts versus Fiction.
2: Yeah.
4: Yeah.
2: He's that guy.
4: Yeah.
2: He hosts that show, and he's a stand-up comedian, and apparently he's a forgetful dad. We'll post that on up at BOBANDSHERI.com. And while you're there, check out, we're working on a brand new cookbook. If you're broke and hungry, this is the cookbook for you. We want to use your best, cheap, frugal, yummy recipes. The thing you turn to when money is tight, but you want something delicious. All the details on how to get your recipe into the book are at bobandsherry.com, along with Jamie Kaler. All right, coming up on the show today, you are not crazy. You are not weak. It is not you. Our brains can't handle this reality. And that's a fact. We've got that for you coming up. It's the Bob and Sherry Show.
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9: At Fenway Park, Caleb Durbin hit a grand slam. Patrick Sandoval earned his first major league win in more than 2 years. And the Boston Red Sox extended their winning streak to 6 games with a 14-2 thumping of the Chicago White Sox last night. Wilyer Abreu launched a pair of solo homers for the rolling Red Sox, who have won 24 of their last 27. The Houston Astros beat Toronto 7-2. In interleague play, George Lombard Jr. homered in a memorable big league debut as the New York Yankees topped the St. Louis Cardinals 2-0. Tampa Bay beat Colorado 9-7. Cleveland's WNBA expansion team will be named the Sirens. The franchise introduced the name and branding during an event at Rocket Arena yesterday. The WNBA's 16th team will begin play in 2028. And the NFL preseason kicks off tomorrow with the Hall of Fame game. Carolina Panthers are taking on the Arizona Cardinals. And that's a look at sports. I'm Mark Shaw. Good morning.
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9: 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Thanks, Kim. You've been listening to City Hall Conversations, brought to you by the City of Presque Isle, online at presqueislemaine.gov.
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0: doing that, they said, we're not just going to sell you a car. We want you to personalize your vehicle before it even leaves. You know, this is going to be 100% your car. You're going to be able to customize performance beyond anything you're currently able to do. And so I'm reading about this, and I think I wish I had a Bronco. I think they're adorable. I'd love to have a Bronco. But reading this news story made me feel like the biggest failure, because like I've been working my whole adult life. I can't go buy a $57,000 pink Bronco. I feel like I'm tripping, because you know, like you can't even afford groceries. Who are these $57,000 pink Bronco customers? Because it ain't me. I mean, I just feel like, oh. They're also doing an Outer Banks Bronco. They're doing a Desert Rising Bronco. And they all start in the, you know, high 50s and go from there. Does this make you feel like a failure? Am I just like...
1: No, but what's interesting is if you're a car collector, each of those, because they're so specific, could be valuable later on down the line.
0: Yeah.
1: Oh, yeah.
2: And the idea that you get to pick everything. I can, many years ago, the first new car I bought when I was in high school, I wrecked the first one. And then when I went to get the second one, the insurance paid off on it, I ordered it. And so I got to pick out everything in the car.
1: Oh, I've never
2: and
1: done that.
2: And that used to be, they did this all the time, a long time ago.
0: I said to my husband the other night, I'm like, I don't understand. Like, all I do is work. And we're just falling further and further behind. Ain't no way. I'm not the only one. No.
2: I mean, no way. No way.
0: Who are these 57, starting at 57 grand Barbie Bronco people?
1: Sherry.
2: Well, they don't need many of them.
0: I want to be one. I want to be one. I want the Desert Rising Ford Bronco. I don't know, y'all. Sometimes I feel like there are two realities. And I live in one where a box of cereal is $7.99. But then I sign on to the internet for the other where we're all getting custom Barbie Broncos. And I just don't know what's real.
1: Sherry, I get so excited because I have enough points by buying groceries to get a dollar off a gallon
0: off
1: for
0: gas.
1: And I get really excited about it.
0: Y'all, I'm starting to wonder what the hell is going on. I'm just gonna be honest.
3: What is going on?
0: What is happening? as our caller would say, what the hell?
3: The what the hell?
0: What the hell? It's the Bob and Sherry Show.

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1: 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Good morning, I'm Mark Shaw with the latest news update for Maine and New Brunswick from Q96.1. It's coming up on 8 o'clock, 9 Atlantic time. A bus driver charged with manslaughter will avoid jail time in connection with a collision that claimed the life of a 12-year-old student in Rockland, Maine last fall. According to the Mid-Coast Villager, following a judicial settlement conference this week, the manslaughter charge against 65-year-old Jeffrey Colburn will be dropped in exchange for a civil violation. Colburn was indicted for manslaughter in January and pleaded not guilty. 12-year-old Braden Callahan was hit by a school bus last November while walking in a crosswalk. He died after being life-flighted to Maine Medical Center. In exchange for dropping the manslaughter charge, Colburn will admit to committing a motorist infraction that results in death. The maximum sentence under that violation is a 4-year license suspension and a $5,000 fine. Nurses at Maine Medical Center are protesting this morning after ICE agents took a co-worker to a detention center. According to the Maine State Nurses Association, the emergency protest at the Portland Hospital is to demand the release of Deborah Capicia, a registered nurse. The nurses' union said Capicia was legally authorized to live and work in the U.S. while waiting for her asylum case from Zambia to be processed. ICE agents detained Capicia while she was traveling through Logan International Airport in Boston last week. The union says ICE plans to transfer her to Louisiana today. Protesters are demanding that Maine Medical Center take steps to sponsor Capicia's permanent residency. Electric vehicle owners in New Brunswick will soon have access to more charging options. The government is investing more than $6 million in 3 projects that will add new electric vehicle charging stations across the province, making travel more accessible for EV owners. The projects will expand New Brunswick's e-charge network by adding 16 new fast chargers, bringing the total to 29 ports. The funding will also support the expansion of the province's electric vehicle fleet. The Department of Transportation and Infrastructure will establish 3 regional charging hubs in Moncton, St. John, and Miramichi. Republican Senator Susan Collins of Maine says she will vote against President Trump's nominee for Attorney General Todd Blanche in his bid to be confirmed to the post. Collins issued a statement saying Blanche has taken several actions that have further eroded the Department of Justice's independence, which is the basis for her vote to oppose his confirmation. She said the DOJ has become increasingly political, and more than 1,200 former Department of Justice employees have opposed Blanche's nomination for Attorney General, arguing that he has undermined the institution. Your weather forecast is coming up
2: all school year long.
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4: ABC News, I'm Sherry Preston. Still so tight in Michigan. The Democratic Senate primary race, Congresswoman Haley Stevens and progressive Dr. Abdul El-Sayed separated by just about 1% right now. In Ohio, Congressman Max Miller is waving off calls for him to step down amid allegations he abused his ex-wife, the daughter of Ohio Senator Bertie Moreno. Here's ABC's Rachel Scott.
5: House Republican leaders have remained silent on all of this. President Trump has publicly called Congressman Miller a good person, but sources tell me that the president did speak with Miller by phone and express concerns over whether he can win re-election.
4: Under arrest in Southern California, a man accused of carrying a gun and taking pictures and videos of the Trump golf course in Los Angeles County. The president says a deal on reopening the Strait of Hormuz could be announced as soon as today or tomorrow. Oil prices bouncing back up again this morning. Brent crude, the worldwide standard, now trading

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2: Woodstock's Old Home Week is underway with exciting events for one and all. 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And don't forget about Campbell Amusements. 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
4: P6.1 weather forecast for northern Maine and western New Brunswick. Sunny and hot today. Highs this afternoon around 90 or 32 Celsius. Mostly clear skies tonight. Lows dip to the upper 50s or 15C. Tomorrow looks sunny and hot once again. Highs around 90. Then a mix of sun and clouds on Friday with a slight chance of showers and thunderstorms in the afternoon. Highs in the mid-80s or about 30C. Right now in the Presque Isle area, sunny and 69, 21 Celsius at Q96.1.

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1: Hey, Bob and Sherry gang. This is Dylan in Kansas City. I want to talk about speeding. I feel like I'm past the statute of limitations on all of these, so I can probably speak to them. My very first speeding ticket was when I was 16 years old. I was caught doing 31 miles an hour over the posted speed limit. 86 miles an hour in a 55 mile an hour zone. And you would think that most people would learn from an experience like getting a ticket going 31 miles an hour over the posted speed limit when they're 16 years old. And what I learned was how to avoid police officers. Because after that, I had a Honda, and I found out that my poor little Civic with a Japanese motor that I ordered from Japan and had shipped to a tech school would do every bit of 135 miles an hour. I had a Mustang after that. It would do 132 and would give up after 132. It would not give you 133. I'm not sure what was going on with that. And then after that, I got a 97 CBR 1100 Blackbird motorcycle, an 1197 cc sport bike. I found out that that motorcycle would do 165 miles an hour in fourth gear. It was a six-speed bike. Now, I no longer drive that fast. I've got kids, and I drive a pickup truck, and I'm pretty much two over the speed limit in the right lane at this point. But, yeah, I just wanted to kind of joke about my own personal speeding habits and how I don't have them anymore. But, yeah, 165, that's my record. So have a good one.
2: Lord.
3: Dylan, that's insane. I was thinking, we talked about, because Lamar drives fast, which was a polite way I thought of putting that, Lamar, so you're welcome.
4: Thank you.
3: I was trying to think, like, what is the fastest a car can go that you could buy? Like, what is the top speed of a car you can buy? And I didn't know the answer.
4: Most of them are limited.
3: So, well, they're very limited. Like, the Ford Mustang GT something or the other, it goes over 200 miles an hour. It's pretty fast. So this was like Sunday afternoon. I was like, what is the fastest car you can buy? So I started looking, and I was shocked to find out that it's an electric car. It's a Chinese electric car called the Yangwang U9. Have you heard about this? Y'all are boys, so I be excited that we're talking about cars.
4: I would want the Yangwang. I would want to be driving the Yangwang.
3: Really, Lamar, would. You do want the Yangwang, but you may not have the Yangwang. There will be no Yangwang for you. Do you know why? Because the Yangwang goes 308 miles an hour, top speed. And I just said that, and Lamar's like, oh, I'm at the beach in 10 minutes. No, you cannot have the Yangwang.
4: That's a lot. That is a lot.
2: I mean, the Yangwang tonight. That's all I can hear when you say that.
3: I'm not sure that the Yangwang U9, I think it may be like a racetrack race car. There are other Yangwangs that go pretty fast too. But I guess I just didn't, I know nothing about cars or engines. Or really, electricity. But I was surprised that an electric car could. Aren't you surprised that an electric car can?
4: No, not really. Not really. Because, I mean, electric motors are very, very powerful. I mean, trains are not run on steam or diesel. They're run on electricity. They have diesel motors that make electricity. Listen, a Tesla is fast. I mean, from start to finish, it's fast. I don't think it has a high top speed, but I mean, electric cars, no joke. But 300, that's a lot.
3: Saw in my, when I was looking to tell you which car you weren't allowed to have, I did see there was one Tesla that goes like 200 miles an hour. I forget what it was called, like a Plaid. Does that sound right? A model something Plaid? Anyway, 200 miles an hour, what are you? What are you driving, Grandma, to get her hair done? You need the Yangwang U9. You need to go 308 miles an hour.
2: I would think that you could lose control of that car so easily. That's the only thing that I think of about going that fast.
3: Oh, yeah, listen.
4: You probably start floating at that point. I mean,
3: you're talking to someone who ended up with a knee injury from walking on the ground in shoes. You think I should be driving a car 300 miles an hour?
4: No.
3: I can barely walk. I can barely walk and chew gum. Like, no. Lamar, no. You're not allowed to have a Yangwang. You're also not allowed to have something called the Rimac Nevera, because that goes 256 miles an hour. The best we can do for you, the very best I think that we can do for you, is a Toyota RAV4. You can go 106.
2: That's still pretty good, though.
3: Which is about what Lamar does getting out of his driveway. He gets about 100.
0: With the camper.
3: The driveway. Yeah, with the camper attached. It's the bobby chair. So.
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2: Hi, everybody. It's Megan from New Hampshire. I'm listening to one of the Oddcasts. I was on vacation, so I was catching up.

0: And we're talking about the wonderful potato, and Sherry was describing what I call a twice-baked potato that apparently in Lamar has never heard of, which was shocking. I actually had to go back and double-check because I make those all the time. They're the best. I can't imagine never having a twice-baked potato. But you take your baked russet, you cut it in half once it's baked, scoop it all out. I like to add like anything you would put in a mashed potato, and then add sour cream, cheese, and a little bit of bacon, and then I mix it all that back up, put it back in the potato. You put your cheese, some more cheese on top, and then some more crumbled bacon on top, and then some chives, and then you pop it back into the oven or the air fryer. I use the air fryer because I don't have a convection oven, and it's only me usually that's eating it, so there's enough room. But it makes a lot, and they freeze really good, so I'll make a whole bunch of them and then pop them in the freezer, and then you just have to reheat them, and they're great. The other thing I wanted to chat about real fast was... there is a Martha Stewart channel on the free like TV apps for the Vizio TVs and Roku TVs, and it plays 24-hour vintage Martha Stewart, and I always have it on because it reminds me of hanging out with my grandmother, and it's great. But I was watching one of them, and she was doing a steakhouse episode, and she did a baked potato, and when she was done, before she served it, she literally picked up the whole potato and threw it on the cutting board, and the top exploded a little bit, and it makes your potato super fluffy. And I have been doing it ever since, and it is a great hack. It's so much fun, and my daughter loves to do it. I wrap ours in a little tea towel because they're too hot for her, and then she throws them on the counter. They pop open. They're super fluffy and great. That's all I got. Bye. Hi, it's Megan from New Hampshire again. I ran out of time to do my bye, and then I remembered that last week I actually went bye to my boss. Because of all of us saying bye all the time. So that's all. Bye.
1: I love her.
2: I love you, Megan. Yeah. Listen, I never knew that about slamming your baked potato. I want to make a baked potato today. Don't you want to try that?
1: Yeah,
2: that sounds like a blast.
1: Yeah.
2: Like, ooh, yeah, just down. And you can kind of see how it would make it super fluffy.
3: I did like the idea of that.
2: I saw a really interesting argument online about was Martha Stewart a trad wife? And the answer is no. Martha Stewart was never a trad wife. In part because Martha Stewart surgically removed the word wife from the resume. Martha Stewart was a mastermind, a queenpin, a genius, a captain of industry, a towering, overwhelming, terrifying figure that loomed over all of America for a long time. But she wasn't no trap wife. It's the Bob and Sherry Show.
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9: Q96.1. Good morning, I'm Mark Shaw with a look at news and weather for Maine and New Brunswick. A bus driver charged with manslaughter will avoid jail time in connection with a collision that claimed the life of a 12-year-old student in Rockland, Maine last fall. According to the Midcoast Villager, following a judicial settlement conference this week, the manslaughter charge against 65-year-old Jeffrey Colburn will be dropped in exchange for a civil violation. Colburn was indicted in January and pleaded not guilty. 12-year-old Braden Callahan was hit by a school bus last November while walking on a crosswalk. He died after being life-flighted to Maine Medical Center. In exchange for dropping the manslaughter charge, Colburn will admit to committing a motorist infraction that results in death. The maximum sentence under this violation is a 4-year license suspension and a $5,000 fine. And electric vehicle owners in New Brunswick will soon have access to more charging options. The government is investing more than $6 million in 3 projects that will add new electric vehicle charging stations across the province, making travel more accessible for EV owners. The projects will expand New Brunswick's e-charge network by adding 16 new fast chargers, bringing the total to 29 ports. The funding will also support the expansion of the province's electric vehicle fleet, and the Department of Transportation will establish 3 regional charging hubs in Moncton, St. John, and Miramichi. Your forecast is up next.
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9: At the Q96.1 weather forecast for northern Maine and western New Brunswick, sunny and hot today. Highs this afternoon around 90 or 32 Celsius. Mostly clear skies tonight. Lows dip to the upper 50s or 15 C. Tomorrow looks sunny and hot once again. Highs around 90. Then a mix of sun and clouds on Friday with a slight chance of showers and thunderstorms in the afternoon. Highs in the mid 80s or about 30 C. Currently in the Presque Isle area, sunny and 71, 22 Celsius at Q96.1.

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4: I can't believe this.
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5: I don't believe this.
6: It's not you. It's not you at all. You feel overwhelmed and scattered and like you can't think straight. You can't catch your breath and you feel so rushed and frantic and overstimulated and overwhelmed. Why can't you get yourself together? Why is everything so hard for you? Do you need to buy an efficiency journal? Do you need a life coach? Do you need medication? No, it's not you at all. There's a paper that just got published in Behavioral Sciences, which is a fascinating journal with great recipes and horoscopes. Modern life is pushing your brain past its limits. Our bodies and our brains are so left in the dust by our technological progress, which has happened so fast. So basically, the article goes, here's the dealio. Human beings, the way we're built, the way we evolved, is to have small groups of familiar people, our family, our neighborhood, our town, right? And respond to immediate threats that we can recognize. Wild animal, speeding train, fire. But what we live with now are enormous communities, our family, our neighborhood, our town, the whole world coming into us through the internet. And all of the pressures and threats on us are overlapping and relentless. You feel like you open your eyes in the morning and you're afraid to know what's new, because what's new is something that you might not have been able to imagine just 24 hours ago. They're calling it an evolutionary mismatch, and it's beginning to hurt our physical and mental health. Stress, loneliness, anxiety, insomnia. We are losing it because we're not built for this world. We're not built for a 24/7 endlessly refreshing cascade of scary news and personal attacks. Because you'll see just regular people post something online and people are like, that's an ugly cake that you baked. You know, you're ugly. Like, it's just awful.
4: It's true.
6: It's awful. We're not made for this. Our responses have been fine-tuned by hundreds of thousands of years of living and working and playing and breeding with each other. But the world that we live in today is very different from the world that we were built to inhabit. Now, we're constantly comparing ourselves, not just to the people in our family, neighborhood, town, but complete strangers, celebrities, influencers, random people on the internet. It's modern life feels like one endless competition that nobody ever really can win. Then you throw in economic instability, technological disruptions, nonstop scamming phone calls and texts, wildfires, pandemics, inflation, rent increases, contaminated food, poop lettuce. Every day, more and more and more and more. And we weren't built for it. And we're collapsing under the stress of it. And it makes me think of a question somebody posted online a few days ago, and that is, would you be willing to give up all of your technology, Netflix, the internet, Facebook, X, your Game Boy, your mobile phone, your smartphone? Would you give all of that up if that was the only way to save the world? And a lot of people said, yeah, I hear you, but I don't think so. I don't think I can.
4: Yeah, I'm coming with a lot of people.
6: Yeah. I am too. So we don't have the answer here. Here's what we're saying. It's not you. You're not broken or crazy. None of us are. It's the world. And we're not built to inhabit this world. And so we're all going nuts. Good luck. It's the Bob
5: Thank
6: and Sherry Show.
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11: At Fenway Park last night, Caleb Durbin hit a grand slam. Patrick Sandoval earned his first major league win in more than 2 years. And the Boston Red Sox extended their winning streak to 6 games with a 14-2 thumping of the Chicago White Sox. Wilyer Abreu launched a pair of solo homers for the rolling Red Sox, who have won 24 of their last 27. The Houston Astros topped the Toronto Blue Jays 7-2. In interleague play, George Lombard Jr. homered in a memorable big league debut as the New York Yankees beat the St. Louis Cardinals 2-0. Tampa Bay knocked off the Colorado Rockies 9-7. Cleveland's WNBA expansion team will be named the Sirens. The franchise introduced the name and branding during the event last evening at Rocket Arena. The WNBA's 16th team will begin play in 2028. The NFL preseason kicks off tomorrow with a Hall of Fame game. Carolina Panthers taking on the Arizona Cardinals. The New England Patriots will open their preseason play next Thursday, August 13th, versus the Indianapolis Colts.
12: Transform the look of...
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2: So we're just talking about this article about how the human brain, we're not built for this world, this technological 24/7 constant bombardment of information and sales pitches and scams. We're not. And we're starting to collapse under the weight of it. It's not you. You're not crazy. You're not weak. You're not stupid. You're just a person being asked to live in a world that you're not built for. I was at the eye doctor and they were like, you have allergies and these drops will help your eyes. They can be kind of expensive, but if you go onto the drug manufacturer's website, you can get a coupon. I said, do I have to create an account, have a password to get this coupon, and will they begin sending me things? And my eye doctor looks at me and she goes, yeah, I'm afraid so. Like, I'm just going to pay full price because I can't bear to set up another account with some crap thing that's just going to fill up my
3: yeah.
2: I can't do it. I can't do it.
4: So with you.
2: I can't. I don't have any more passwords in me. If one more website says, would you like to set up a passkey? No, I don't want to set up a passkey. I want to be left alone. I want to sit yes. in a field and look at flowers and pet a dog. I don't want to set up a passkey. Have you turned on two-factor identification? Have you went God. Yourself? I want to. I don't want to answer the phone. I don't want to answer an email. I don't want to take a survey.

0: furnace filter. I'm, you know.
1: The only exception to this, Sherry, that I can think of is anything involving the Bob and Sherry show. Then that's all. That's all warranted, and that's necessary, and it's a way we can serve you better.
0: Well, we do try to. I mean, we do try to serve you better. We do. But me signing up for the refrigerator water filter club.
1: I'm with you. At some point, you just go enough,
0: and stop texting me codes. You're my life insurance. You're my health insurance company, Anthem Blue Cross Blue Shield. We've been together for a decade.
1: Oh, I know. Yep.
0: I've told you to trust this device 1,000 times.
2: I don't even know why that check mark places there.
0: It's a dirty lie. It's all a lie. Lies. Lies. Lies. Okay. And no, we don't sound. Oh, you sound like my dad. No, we don't. No, we don't. We know how to create a PDF, okay? We just don't want to anymore. It's the Bob and Sherry Show.

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1: 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Good morning, I'm Mark Shaw with a look at news and weather for Maine and New Brunswick from Q96.1. It's coming up on 9 o'clock, 10 Atlantic time. A bus driver who was charged with manslaughter will avoid jail time for a collision that claimed the life of a 12-year-old student in Rockland, Maine last fall. According to the Mid-Coast Villager, following a plea agreement this week, the manslaughter charge against 65-year-old Jeffrey Colburn will be dropped in exchange for a civil violation. Colburn was indicted for manslaughter in January and pleaded not guilty. 12-year-old Braden Callahan was hit by a school bus last November while

0: walking in a crosswalk. He died after being life-flighted to Maine Medical Center. In exchange for dropping the manslaughter charge, Colburn will admit to committing a motorist infraction that results in death. The maximum sentence under this violation is a 4-year license suspension and a $5,000 fine. Nurses at Maine Medical Center are protesting this morning after ICE agents took a co-worker to a detention center. According to the Maine State Nurses Association, the emergency protest is to call for the release of Deborah Capicia, a registered nurse at the Portland Hospital. The nurses' union said Capicia was legally authorized to live and work in the U.S. while waiting for her asylum case from Zambia to be processed. ICE agents took Capicia into custody while she was traveling through Logan International Airport in Boston last week. The union says ICE plans to transfer her from Massachusetts to Louisiana today, moving her farther from her family, attorneys, and support network. Capicia works as a medical surgical nurse at Maine Medical Center. Electric vehicle owners in New Brunswick will soon have access to more charging options. The government is investing more than $6 million in 3 projects that will add new electric vehicle charging stations across the province. The project will expand New Brunswick's e-charge network by adding 16 new fast chargers, bringing the total to 29 ports. The funding will also support the expansion of the province's electric vehicle fleet, and the Department of Transportation and Infrastructure will set up 3 regional charging hubs in Moncton, St. John, and Miramichi. Republican Senator Susan Collins of Maine says she will vote against President Trump's nominee for Attorney General Todd Blanche in his bid to be confirmed to the post. Collins issued a statement saying Blanche has taken several actions that have further eroded the Department of Justice's independence, which is the basis for her vote to oppose his confirmation. She said the DOJ has become increasingly political and, quote, more than 1,200 former Department of Justice employees have opposed Blanche's nomination for Attorney General, arguing that he has undermined the institution. Your forecast is coming up.
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6: ABC News, I'm Sherry Preston. Still a super tight race in Michigan. 95% of the votes counted in the Democratic Senate primary, and Congresswoman Haley Stevens is trailing progressive Dr. Abdul Al-Sayed by about 1%. Speaking last night, he said,
7: "We didn't know that they were going to outspend us $11 to $1. And yet we're still standing."
6: And this morning, believing he will be standing on Election Day in November, declaring publicly that he's won. Still waiting for a possible deal to reopen the Strait of Hormuz, President Trump has said it could be announced as soon as today. A former aide to the president, Ohio Republican Congressman Max Miller, vowing he's not leaving his reelection race despite allegations that he abused his ex-wife and their daughter. Miller's ex is the daughter of Ohio Senator Bernie Moreno. He is calling for Miller to resign. This is ABC News.
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9: My name is Jessa. 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
0: 96.1 weather forecast for northern Maine and western New Brunswick. Sunny and hot today. Highs this afternoon around 90 or 32 Celsius. Mostly clear skies tonight. Lows dip to the upper 50s or 15 C. Tomorrow looks sunny.

hot once again. High is around 90. Then a mix of sun and clouds on Friday with a slight chance of showers and thunderstorms in the afternoon. Highs in the mid-80s or about 30 C. Currently, it's sunny and 73, 23 Celsius at Q96.1.

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3: I'm having a really hard time deciding exactly who the moron is in this story. A Florida lottery player, she bought a pick four lottery ticket and she scratched it off. Turns out she won $2,600. Great day. Well, she puts it in an envelope and she sent it to the Florida lottery office so she could redeem it. She waited for a while. She kept waiting and waiting. And, you know, she never heard anything back from her ticket. So she contacted the U.S. Postal Service office and the Inspector General's thing. And they launched this big investigation with the Florida lottery system. They got together with them. Turns out that the ticket was redeemed at a Florida lottery office in Miami by LaKeisha Lockhart, who turned out to be a U.S. Postal Service letter carrier. Lockhart was arrested and admitted to stealing the ticket and redeeming it, and she's charged with grand theft, dealing in stolen property, filing a false claim for payment, two counts of unlawful use of two-way communications, I don't know what that is exactly, and mail theft. Now, yeah, she was wrong, she was a thief, and that's terrible. But let me go back here. Putting a winning lottery ticket in an envelope and sending it somewhere, I'm not doing that. Are y'all doing that?
4: No.
3: I'm not doing it.
4: I'm taking
5: I'd
4: it
5: rather
4: to the
5: not.
4: Store that sold it to me.
5: Yeah, I'd
3: yes.
5: rather not.
3: Yes. I'm not putting it in. I mean, and you should be able to. You absolutely, you should be able to put something in the mail and send it and know it's going to get there. But I guess when Leticia saw this envelope and it says to the lottery system, she's thinking, I wonder what this is. Bam, turns out to be a lottery ticket. So take your pick. I don't know. One of them's a criminal and the other one, I don't know. I just wouldn't have done it. I really wouldn't have done it. No
5: way. I'm choosing to be glad that I'm always surprised when I hear these things. I just wouldn't have thought of it. I'm glad about that. I'm glad to be to have low criminal Q, whatever that is, like a low crime IQ.
4: There you go.
5: Let's go to Ocala, Florida for this next story. So, as some of you may know, my mom has been receiving mass shipments of men's size 10 Lightning McQueen Crocs. And when you step on them, the headlights light up. They are the stupidest looking things you have ever seen. And my mom has received, I don't even know, a couple hundred pairs now. She keeps sending them back, and they keep showing up. And this poor man in Ocala needs my mother to come and deal with the law for him, because Eric Anderson has been getting junk shipping boxes showing up at his home, and his credit card is being charged for things he never ordered, and nobody will listen to him. He's screaming for help, and nobody will listen. He said the first package and email came from Walmart in early April, and he thought, oh, this is just spam. I didn't order two car vacuums, three of the same shower curtains, two sets of toy cars, and three identical women's sweaters. Eric said, I didn't order that. I have no use for any of that. He said, I was expecting a mobility scooter that I paid $400 for, but instead I got a phone holder. According to Eric, the purchases were made through his Walmart account and charged to credit cards that he had linked to it. He immediately reported all the orders as fraud to Walmart and the credit card companies. But a week later, both credit card companies, and that would be Bank of America and Capital One, said, we researched your case, insufficient evidence of fraud. We think this is you. Meanwhile, Eric Anderson is like, I'm being ripped off. I'm getting packages sent to my house. No one will believe me. Walmart confirmed that my account was hacked and now it's suspended. And I'm screwed. And everyone went, because it's 2026, everyone went, yeah, sounds like it. Sounds like you screwed. Folks.
4: Sherry, it's true. At every
5: turn. At every turn, listen. We can't just sit here passively and go, yeah, I guess I'm screwed. No. This man is on the hook now for $1,200, and he has 3 acrylic women's sweaters that don't even fit him. And where's his scooter? And why is he being treated like a criminal? That's Morons in the News, and this is the Bob and Sherry Show. 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
4: I just read this thing that says Netflix is paying $500 million for a five-year deal with The Walking Dead. Not just The Walking Dead, but the whole entire franchise. All of the spinoffs, everything.
5: This amazes me, and I'm going to have to say I may be the one person in the country that has never... I watched like one episode.
6: It's just not for you?
5: So much.
6: You hate the zombies?
5: I hate zombies. Yes, because they're biting you. They're trying to eat you. They're rotten. They got to smell bad. This whole apocalyptic, it's so depressing to me.
6: It's not your jam.
5: I've never enjoyed zombies.
6: Here's the thing about The Walking Dead as a Walking Dead head. The zombies are there. But what The Walking Dead is really about is how do you survive other people when everything collapses? Because the zombies are a threat. They are. But what's even scarier threat are your fellow humans who haven't been bitten.
5: Because
6: the zombies
5: working together.
6: You can predict.
5: Everybody's looking out for their own. They're not trying to bond up with everybody and have a common goal.
6: Here's the thing, Lamar. You can trust a zombie. They only have one agenda, and that's to eat your brains.
5: Yeah.
6: They're predictable. And when your enemy is predictable, you can plan. That doesn't mean you won't get caught short sometimes or overwhelmed by sheer numbers. But a predictable enemy is a defeatable enemy. Now, your fellow humans, not predictable, not trustworthy. You can think that you've formed community with a group of like-minded souls who all want good things and are honest and faithful and decent, only to wake up in the night with one of them at your throat with a knife. The Walking Dead, the appeal of The Walking Dead and all the spinoffs isn't the zombies at all. It's that underlying dread, that message of, if it all hits the fan, do I have what it takes to save myself and my loved ones? Can I trust my neighbors? And I don't know why that message seems extra relevant right now. Could be that I'm crazy.
5: That makes perfect sense. It makes perfect sense.
6: And you know what else? You don't like the way they smell because they're rotting and undead and all that. My friend, when civilization collapses, you're also going to smell like that. You won't notice. Even you, Mr. Silk Shirt with little pineapples printed on it and fancy aftershave. Even Mr. Irish Butter and Bombas Socks. Even the bougiest boy Hartwell County ever did produce is going to smell like The Walking Dead. Okay, well, that was an uplifting conversation, and I know you're ready to take on the day. It's the Bob and Sherry Show.
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15: Here's a look at the weather forecast. For northern Maine and western New Brunswick, sunny and high today with highs near 90 or 32 Celsius. Tonight, mostly clear skies. Overnight lows dip to the upper 50s or about 15 C. Sunny and hot once again tomorrow. Highs in the upper 80s, about 31 Celsius. Then a mix of sun and clouds on Friday. A chance of showers. Highs in the mid 80s or 30 Celsius.

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2: So I was looking for a movie to watch the other day. I went over to HBO, and they carry a lot of the Turner Classic movies, which, you know, I don't watch a lot of them, but I went, I can't find anything here. So I started looking, and I found some old thing. I don't even know what it was. It was black and white. And one of the characters said, as another character left, it looked like it was a Western or in the 1800s, as the person went out of the cabin, "Sir, I wish you Godspeed. I wish you Godspeed, sir." And I thought, you know, I've heard that expression before, like years and years ago, but it's totally not used anymore. I wish you Godspeed. It's kind of a nice expression, you know, because you've got,
3: it really
2: you've got
3: is.
2: God involved in there, and you're wishing them, you know, God to, I guess, I looked it up, and it's like, I wish you luck on your path to where you're going.
3: Safe journey, I wish
2: you,
3: yeah.
2: Yes, on your journey. I hope that, you know, the Lord looks after you. And I thought to myself, you know, nobody has ever said, I wish you Godspeed. I may start saying that just to get a reaction, you know, just keep it in my hip pocket.
3: Why don't you combine your standard greeting, which is good luck to you, with good luck to you and Godspeed. Try that. That might feel comfortable.
2: Good luck to you and Godspeed. That's nice.
3: Doesn't that? And it would be. It's such a throwback. Nobody else is doing it. It would be yours.
2: Yeah. Well, I think younger people would not even know what the expression is. Well, they think they already think I'm weird.
3: Yeah, I wouldn't. That's of all the things to worry about. Like what?
2: Okay, don't bite out of that bone too long. Okay.
3: Carrie and her friends might think that would be the least of it. Godspeed is one of those things that I've read in books since I was a kid and have never heard anybody use in real life.
2: Exactly. I've seen it in books too, and then I saw it in that movie, which looks like it was out of the, I don't know, 1940s or something like that. Yeah, I'm going to use that. And then I'm going to watch for the, I have many ways to amuse myself. And then I'm going to watch for the reactions.
3: Maybe you could add my good man or my good lady at the end of it. So good luck to you. And Godspeed, my good man or my good lady.
4: And then,
3: let's try that. Let's
4: and do it like a little
3: sounds.
4: Sweeping motion with your hand as you do it. Because if you did said all that with your arms at your side, that would seem strange.
3: You know, your beneficence. Now. Yeah, let me hear
2: okay,
3: it. Let me
2: look
3: hear it.
2: Look at me. Are you looking at me?
3: I'm looking
2: sometimes,
3: at you.
2: Yeah, well, sometimes you're not looking at me while we're doing this. We have these cameras and everything. And then you're
3: excuse
2: looking,
3: me
2: you
3: for
2: even,
3: having
2: I'm
3: a job.
2: I'm waving.
3: Yeah.
2: I'm waiting. All right. What am I doing again?
3: Good luck and Godspeed, my good lady or my good man, with a flourishing arm gesture.
2: Good luck to you. Good luck.
3: Yeah, because that's your brand. That's your brand. That's your.
2: That's my brand. Yeah. All right. Here we go.
3: Yeah.
2: Good luck to you and Godspeed, my good man.
3: I love it. I'm here for it. Try it with my good lady. Let me hear it as with my good lady.
2: Good luck to you and Godspeed, my good lady.
3: I love it. I love it.
2: It sounds like a bad Robin Hood movie or something. I don't know.
3: You do that to a stranger at the Publix, you'll give somebody a lifelong memory. And what's better than that?
4: Don't you feel like he should be wearing some kind of a costume or an outfit if he's going to be
2: like
4: saying
2: spats.
4: Things like that?
2: Like spats.
4: That's,
2: like
4: the, that's right.
2: And a top hat.
3: Like
2: cane.
3: Sir Topham Hatt from Thomas the Tank Engine.
2: Hey, if I had a cane, if I had like a Sir Topham Hatt, I hated Sir Topham Hatt. He was the most arrogant thing. So, I saw him on an ad not long ago.
4: So I think you need a monocle.
2: A monocle.
3: Oh, yeah.
4: Right?
2: Hey,
3: yeah.
2: Halloween's. I saw some advertisement for Halloween already.
3: Here's the thing, Max. You laugh, but I'm looking at his face. You have no idea how desperately he wants a monocle, a cane, and a top hat. I can see it. You know he loves a costume.
2: I think
3: he wants to look like the little Monopoly
4: banker. But here's the problem, right? Everyone can go, "Hey, Mr. Peanut." See, that's what they'll do to him.
2: Oh, yeah.
4: They'll make
2: no
4: fun
2: man,
4: of him.
2: Hey, right? No man wants to be called that. I can tell you that right now.
3: Talk about needing good luck and Godspeed.
2: Good luck to you, my lady. Why are you running so quickly? Godspeed, Mr. Peanut here. Hello.
3: And then the this woman come gets back in the car and goes, oh my God, some guy that thinks he's Mr. Peanut was hitting on me. Hey, Bob, what are you going to do? You can't win. You know, you're just trying to be decent.
2: I know.
3: What's a brother got to do? It's right. Bob and Sherry.
4: The Bob and Sherry Show. Want you and a guest to win a 3-night getaway to St. Augustine Beach, Florida. 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
2: I have to say that one of the greatest shows ever to be on Apple TV was Ted Lasso. And I was late to it. I didn't watch it the first year. And I had some people talk to me about it. And they kept saying how good it was. And it was. And I think, Max, you just have finished watching.
3: This past year, I binged it.
2: It's just, it's such a pleasing show to watch. It's so great.
3: Well,
2: and so
4: it's a show that makes you feel good about people.
2: Yes.
3: It does.
4: It's kind of a miracle.
3: And there's a positivity about it and if you're not going to buy the premise of that, you're not going to. If you're snarky about everything, you're not going to buy what's going on with that. But there's a wonderful humor and heart that show has.
2: Yeah. Yeah. And listen, I think we're as snarky as they get. I'm a snarky person. I mean, I really am. But that is it's very genuine. But Max is right, though. You got to buy into it. But it was so great. It was so great. And they did so well. And when they finished it out, you know, they said, that's it. Very smart. Because I always think if you're going to have a great show, you need to know exactly when you're going to end it. They did. And he walks away. But so many people loved it so much that he got to thinking about coming back. So he starts calling everybody else that was on the show and asking them what they think. Do they think it's possible to do it again? And they said they were. Because he had only conceived this thing as three different series. And so he was done. But now he's coming back. And this time it's going to be a girls' soccer team. And it's premiering tonight on Apple TV, and I'm telling you, I can't wait. I'm on it. I'm gonna be on time on this. This is gonna be great. It's gonna be really good.
3: And they did drop some possible hints at the end of the third season.

0: not returning, but I think the rest of the cast is.
1: Yeah. Yeah. This is going to be great.
2: Let people have something nice that makes them feel good about other people. If it's not for you, it's not for you.
3: Thank you, Sherry. Thank you. And it's not and by, to you.
2: And can I say, it's on Apple TV, and Apple TV seems determined to hide their light from the world. So you have to really, really want to watch Ted Lasso on Apple TV in order to even know it exists.
1: It's so not coming for you. You got to go to it. Yeah.
2: If you go watching it and then hate it, that's kind of on you. You went to a lot of trouble there to watch something you didn't want to watch. It's the Bob and Sherry Show.

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1: ABC News, I'm Sherry Preston. Oil prices up a bit this morning as the world waits for a possible deal on reopening the Strait of Hormuz. ABC's Matt Rivers is in Jordan.
2: Overnight, President Trump saying he believes the talks are going well between Iran and the U.S., saying a deal could come later today or tomorrow. He said, quote, we're moving along very nicely, could happen. This after both the Secretary of State and Secretary of Treasury also signaled similar signs of optimism for a deal. And to that end, the stock market jumping on the news with both the Dow and the S&P 500 closing at record highs yesterday.
1: The tight race getting even tighter in the Michigan Senate Democratic primary. Progressive Dr. Abdul El-Sayed seeing his lead shrink a bit with 96% of the vote counted now. Congresswoman Haley Stevens is about 1% behind. Due in court in California today, a man caught allegedly taking pictures and videos at President Trump's L.A. golf club. Air defenses in Ukraine failing overnight. Russian attacks killing 17 people. This is ABC News.
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1: Here's a look at the weather forecast for northern Maine and western New Brunswick. Sunny and high today with highs near 90 or 32 Celsius. Tonight, mostly clear skies. Overnight lows dip to the upper 50s or about 15 C. Sunny and hot once again tomorrow. Highs in the upper 80s, about 31 Celsius. Then a mix of sun and clouds on Friday. A chance of showers. Highs in the mid 80s or 30 Celsius.
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Shaboozy with a tipsy. Celebrity blogger and media personality Perez Hilton had quite the alarming live stream on TikTok last night. We're going to talk more about that coming up. Right now, Benson Boone, Time of My Life.

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0: I'm Paola and Jenny with Dracula. Last night during a TikTok live stream, Perez Hilton appeared to be having a mental health crisis. He was naked and self-harming. It was so alarming that many reported it and also called the Miami-Dade Sheriff's Office, which is where he lives. The Sheriff's Office told TMZ the individual has been safely recovered and transported by Miami-Dade Fire Rescue to a local hospital where he is receiving medical attention. Progressive Insurance, insurance for motorcycles, boats, and RVs for protection on the road and on the water. 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

0: Nas X, That's What I Want. Happy birthday if you're celebrating today. You share it with some celebrities like Maureen McCormick, Marsha from the original Brady Bunch, 70 today. James Gunn is 60. Jesse Williams, 45. Olivia Holt, 29. Jonathan Silverman is 60. Youngblood, 29 today. And Patrick Ewing is 64.
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16: Here's a look at the weather forecast for northern Maine and western New Brunswick. Sunny and high today with highs near 90 or 32 Celsius. Tonight, mostly clear skies. Overnight lows dip to the upper 50s or about 15 C. Sunny and hot once again tomorrow. Highs in the upper 80s, about 31 Celsius. Then a mix of sun and clouds on Friday. A chance of showers. Highs in the mid 80s or 30 Celsius.
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1: ABC News, I'm Sherry Preston. The Associated Press is projecting that Michigan progressive Abdul El-Sayed has defeated moderate Haley Stevens in the Democratic primary for an open Senate seat. El-Sayed telling his reporters last night he knew his opponent spent a lot of money.
2: We didn't know that they were going to outspend us $11 to $1. And yet we're still standing.
1: The contest, a signal of the Democratic Party's direction. Political experts say the real test of El-Sayed's strength will come against Republican Mike Rogers in the fall. London police have arrested a woman after four people were stabbed in Covent Garden, a busy central area popular with tourists. President Trump says a deal to reopen the Strait of Hormuz could come as early as today. Oil prices initially easing on hopes that an agreement has been imminent, but later inched upward. The market's also hopeful this hour. This is ABC News.
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10: Here's a look at the weather forecast. For northern Maine and western New Brunswick, sunny and high today with highs near 90 or 32 Celsius. Tonight, mostly clear skies. Overnight lows dip to the upper 50s or about 15 C. Sunny and hot once again tomorrow. Highs in the upper 80s, about 31 Celsius. Then a mix of sun and clouds on Friday. A chance of showers. Highs in the mid 80s or 30 Celsius.
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We'd like you to know that we are just talented human beings playing the hottest hits made by other talented human beings. 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

0: Justin Bieber, daisies. Do you still have stuff stored at your parents' house? You're not alone. A new study showing nearly half of Americans still use their parents' place as a personal storage unit. And it's not just younger generations. Both young and old are doing it.
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2: 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It appears by its own numbers, the U.S. government seems insolvent. It's reported that the Treasury shows about $6 trillion in assets and over $47 trillion in liabilities. Add it all up, and it looks like the U.S. owes more than $130 trillion it doesn't have. 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
16: Here's a look at the weather forecast. For northern Maine and western New Brunswick, sunny and high today with highs near 90 or 32 Celsius. Tonight, mostly clear skies. Overnight lows dip to the upper 50s or about 15 C. Sunny and hot once again tomorrow. Highs in the upper 80s, about 31 Celsius. Then a mix of sun and clouds on Friday. A chance of showers. Highs in the mid 80s or 30 Celsius.
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1: 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Good afternoon. I'm Mark Shaw with the latest news update for Maine and New Brunswick from Q96.1. It's just after 12 o'clock, 1 Atlantic time. Two people were seriously injured this morning in a two-vehicle collision in Lisbon, Maine that sent a pickup crashing through the front of a business. It happened around 8:30 a.m. on Lisbon Street. Police say the pickup went through the Adept screen printing and graphics business, causing significant damage. Lisbon police said one person was seriously injured, another was critically injured in the crash. No one inside the building was hurt. WMTW posted photos of significant damage to the front of the building, with one entire wall pushed to the side and a white pickup amidst the rubble. Lisbon Street was closed for several hours this morning. Central Maine Power Company said over 50 customers lost electricity. Nurses at Maine Medical Center are protesting today after ICE agents took a co-worker to a detention center in Massachusetts. According to the Maine State Nurses Association, the emergency protest is to call for the release of Deborah Capicia, a registered nurse at the Portland Hospital. The nurses' union said Capicia was legally authorized to live and work in the U.S. while waiting for her asylum case from Zambia to be processed. ICE agents allegedly took Capicia into custody while she was traveling through Logan International Airport in Boston last week. The union said ICE plans to transfer her from Massachusetts to Louisiana today, moving her farther away from her family, attorneys, and support network. Capicia works as a medical surgical nurse at Maine Medical Center. And the RCMP is looking for information on a thief caught on camera stealing tools from a church in Plaster Rock, New Brunswick. RCMP asking for the public's help to identify a person following the break-in around 4 a.m. Sunday at a church on McDonald Street. Police say an individual forcefully gained entry to a storage facility by breaking the lock and stole several tools. A video surveillance photo shows a man of average build wearing a black hoodie, gray gloves, blue jeans, and black shoes. Anyone who has information that could further help the investigation is asked to contact the Perth Andover RCMP. Your forecast is coming up. Here's Heath Larson.
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5: ABC News, I'm Sherry Preston. Abdul El-Sayed has won Michigan's Democratic nomination for Senate, narrowly defeating moderate Haley Stevens. It's a victory for the Democrats' progressive wing, but El-Sayed says all the Democrats need to turn out in November.
6: Whatever differences that we

0: might have had in the primary, they pale in comparison to what unifies us. A recognition that so long as we want to keep our democracy, that democracy better be working for people, and that all of us have to come together to make sure that we never let Mike Rogers see the inside of the U.S. Senate.
1: Stevens says she will support El Sayed in November. President Trump saying again that they're making progress on negotiations with Iran. He's also teasing a possible announcement about the Strait of Hormuz, saying it could reopen within the next 48 hours. A 38-year-old man facing state and federal charges makes his first court appearance today. He was arrested at the Trump Golf Course near Los Angeles a few days ago, taking pictures and videos. Police also found hollow bullets on his person. This is ABC News.
2: Here's a look at the weather forecast for northern Maine and western New Brunswick. Sunny and high today with highs near 90 or 32 Celsius. Tonight, mostly clear skies. Overnight lows dip to the upper 50s or about 15 C. Sunny and hot once again tomorrow. Highs in the upper 80s, about 31 Celsius. Then a mix of sun and clouds on Friday. A chance of showers. Highs in the mid 80s or 30 Celsius.
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Sabrina Carpenter Espresso. Still nothing official from Taylor Swift and Travis Kelce from their wedding over a month ago now. But George Kittle, the NFL star from the San Francisco 49ers, has given us a little bit more, including how his mom was the unexpected MVP. I'll explain coming up. It's Teddy Swims, Mr. Know-It-All.

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0: Taylor Swift, I Knew It, I Knew You. San Francisco 49ers star George Kittle, who is also one of the co-founders of Tight End University with Travis Kelce and Greg Olson, attended Travis and Taylor Swift's wedding in New York City with his parents, Jan and Bruce, his wife, Claire, and her mom, Shelley. He recently made an appearance on the Chris Sims Unbuttoned podcast where he revealed that his mom became one of the unexpected MVPs of the night, saying, "My mom became one of the MVPs of the wedding because she's not shy, and she would just walk up to celebrities and be like, 'Do you watch football? My son's George Kittle. He plays for the Niners.' That'd be her icebreaker, and it was hilarious."
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0: See ya, Cheap Thrills. Are you an adult living at home with your parents? It's not that uncommon anymore. A record number of adult children under 35 are moving back in with their parents due to the rising cost of living and inability to afford homes of their own. So among 25 to 34-year-olds that are living at home, roughly 7 in 10 actually have jobs, but their wages aren't keeping up with inflation. Wharton School of Business real estate professor Susan Wacher emphasized the need for society to respond to the affordability crisis, saying it's affordability across the board. It's not just price of the home and the mortgage.
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25: Here's the latest weather forecast for northern Maine and western New Brunswick. Sunny and hot this afternoon. Highs right around 90 or 32 Celsius. Mostly clear tonight. Lows dip to the upper 50s or about 15 C. Tomorrow looks sunny and hot once again. Highs around 90 or 32 Celsius. Partly cloudy tomorrow night. Lows in the mid-60s or 18 Celsius. Then a mix of sun and clouds on Friday with a slight chance of showers and thundershowers in the afternoon. Highs in the mid-80s or 30 C.
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1: ABC News, I'm Michelle Franz, and the Senate still needs to take up a full confirmation vote on Todd Blanche's attorney general nomination. He cleared the Senate committee hurdle yesterday. Blanche asked my reporters about U.S. Attorney Jeanine Pirro's decision for the Justice Department to drop vandalism charges against Olympian David Hearn, something President Trump questioned and signaled Pirro's position.

0: could be in jeopardy. Blanche says Pirro is doing a great job in D.C.
1: Again, I don't want the message to be because President Trump expressed appropriate frustration at the damage done to the reflecting pool, that Judge Pirro is not, and not only Judge Pirro, her prosecutors are not working every day to combat violent crime and to make this city safe. So
0: ABC News projects progressive Dr. Abdul Al-Sayed will win the Democratic Senate race in Michigan against moderate Representative Haley Stevens, the winner taking on GOP Representative Mike Rogers in November's general election. On Wall Street, stocks are mixed. This is ABC News.
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13: Here's the latest weather forecast for northern Maine and western New Brunswick. Sunny and hot this afternoon. Highs right around 90 or 32 Celsius. Mostly clear tonight. Lows dip to the upper 50s or about 15 C. Tomorrow looks sunny and hot once again. Highs around 90 or 32 Celsius. Partly cloudy tomorrow night. Lows in the mid-60s or 18 Celsius. Then a mix of sun and clouds on Friday with a slight chance of showers and thundershowers in the afternoon. Highs in the mid-80s or 30 C.
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Ed Sheeran, Bad Habits. If you loved the movie The Housemaid starring Sydney Sweeney, there is a sequel in the works. I'll tell you what we know about it so far coming up. Right now, it's Stella Lefty's Boston.

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0: there is my husband. Former President Barack Obama recently shared his summer playlist, and that song from Ray made the cut, as did Anderson .Paak's Yada Yada, Doechii and SZA's Girl Get Up, Mumford & Sons featuring Hozier, Rubber Band Man, Tyla featuring Zara Larsson, She Did It Again, and Noah Kahan's Doors.
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19: Here's the latest weather forecast for northern Maine and western New Brunswick. Sunny and hot this afternoon. Highs right around 90 or 32 Celsius. Mostly clear tonight. Lows dip to the upper 50s or about 15 C. Tomorrow looks sunny and hot once again. Highs around 90 or 32 Celsius. Partly cloudy tomorrow night. Lows in the mid-60s or 18 Celsius. Then a mix of sun and clouds on Friday with a slight chance of showers and thundershowers in the afternoon. Highs in the mid-80s or 30 C.
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0: ABC News, I'm Michelle Franz, and ABC News predicts progressive candidate Abdul Al-Sayed will narrowly defeat moderate Representative Haley Stevens. Al-Sayed calling for all Democrats to unite.
1: Whatever differences that we might have had in the primary, they pale in comparison to what unifies us. A recognition that so long as we want to keep our democracy, that democracy better be working for people, and that all of us have to come together to make sure that we never let Mike Rogers see the inside of the U.S. Senate.
0: Al-Sayed expected to take on Rogers in November's general election. In Germany, U.S. officials have been told that authorities discovered a drone fitted with an explosive device and detonator were in fact found near Ukrainian Antonov cargo aircraft at Leipzig Airport. German authorities classifying the incident as state security case and are not ruling out the possibility of sabotage. Tensions between the U.S. and Iran remain. President Trump insists a deal to reopen the Strait of Hormuz could come as early as today. This is ABC News.
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6: Sounds great. Thanks, Kim. You've been listening to City Hall Conversations, brought to you by the City of Presque Isle, online at presqueislemaine.gov. Here's the latest weather forecast for northern Maine and western New Brunswick. Sunny and hot this afternoon. Highs right around 90 or 32 Celsius. Mostly clear tonight. Lows dip to the upper 50s or about 15 C. Tomorrow looks sunny and hot once again. Highs around 90 or 32 Celsius. Partly cloudy tomorrow night. Lows in the mid-60s or 18 Celsius. Then a mix of sun and clouds on Friday with a slight chance of showers and thundershowers in the afternoon. Highs in the mid-80s or 30 C.
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Shaboozy with a tipsy. Celebrity gossip blogger and media personality Perez Hilton appeared to suffer a mental health crisis last night during a TikTok live stream. We're going to talk more about it coming up. Right now, Benson Boone, Time of My Life.

0: Tame Impala and Jenny with Dracula. We're learning more about what happened with that alarming TikTok live stream from Perez Hilton last night, where he appeared to be suffering a mental health crisis. It was so disturbing that many viewers were reporting it to TikTok, but they say it just wasn't being pulled down. A TikTok spokesperson told TMZ, our automated moderation systems flagged the live stream within minutes and routed it to our U.S. moderation team for review. However, a moderator error caused a delay in the removal. We proactively alerted law enforcement to the situation to help get the individual support. It's reported that Miami-Dade officials did respond to his home, and he reportedly was taken to the hospital.
1: 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Q96.1.
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7: 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Thanks, Kim. 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
9: Media is live here at the Northern Maine Fair. We are so psyched to be here, broadcasting live. Come on down and enjoy the fair. There's so much stuff going on. Today is Senior Citizen and Veterans Day, so you get a discount at the gate. Just talk to them right at the gate. They'll help you out right there. That is so awesome. So much stuff going on today. You've got Smokey's Greater Shows happening. Yeah, come on down and enjoy the fair food, delicious, everything you want here. It's so awesome. Free tractor train rides today, of course. Little Farmers is open. Little Lumberjacks is open. So much stuff going on with the Pig Scramble sign up. NJ Snake Man is here. The Nurse Shark exhibit. The magician Bob Lloyd will be performing today. So much going on. Trainwreck will be at the food court later this evening. Bingo tonight. I mean, it is just packed full of fun here at the Northern Main Fair. Looking forward to seeing you. Come on out. 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
0: 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Noah Kahan is currently out on the Great Divide Tour. It is completely sold out, and tonight he's in Minneapolis. Here's Stick Season.

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We've been certified as the number one hit music station and the winner of this year's All Your Favorite Songs Award. Here, have another. Q96.1.

0: Also, about damn time. Today is Wednesday, August 5th. If you need an excuse to celebrate, I've got a few options for you. It's National Work Like a Dog Day. I'm not sure why we'd celebrate that, but it's also National Underwear Day. And it's National Oyster Day. I'm going to take a hard pass on that last one. Definitely not a fan, but if you are, enjoy.
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17: Remain Fair is happening. It's so exciting. It's that time of year, and the fair is in full swing right here in Presque Isle. Town Square Media is broadcasting live. We are looking forward to seeing you. So awesome. Come on down and check out Smokey's Grader Shows. It is happening here. Free tractor train rides. So much stuff going on with magicians. There's the Nurse Shark exhibit. Also bingo tonight. Today is Senior Citizen and Veterans Day, so discounts at the gate. Take advantage of that. Just talk to them at the gate. They'll help you right there with that. So much going on through the week, of course. You'll have truck and tractor pulling going on. That's going to happen. There are free children's carnival games going on. Everything's happened at the fair. And, of course, you can smell the fair food. Smells delicious. Come on down and get that. See some friends you haven't seen for a while. Bring your whole family. You know how it's done right here at the Northern Maine Fair. Looking forward to seeing you. 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
18: Here's the latest weather forecast for Northern Maine and Western New Brunswick. Sunny and hot this afternoon. Highs right around 90 or 32 Celsius. Mostly clear tonight. Lows dip to the upper 50s or about 15 C. Tomorrow looks sunny and hot once again. Highs around 90 or 32 Celsius. Partly cloudy tomorrow night. Lows in the mid-60s or 18 Celsius. Then a mix of sun and clouds on Friday with a slight chance of showers and thundershowers in the afternoon. Highs in the mid-80s or 30 C.
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1: ABC News, I'm Michelle Franzen. Acting Attorney General Todd Blanche, who is waiting for a full Senate vote on his nomination to become permanent AG, weighed in on the president's criticism over U.S. Attorney Jeanine Pirro after she dropped vandalism charges related to the torn reflecting pool liner at the Lincoln Memorial. Blanche did not address the specific case, but defended Pirro's jobs in the nation's capital.
2: Judge Pirro is doing a great job, and in our city, Washington, D.C. is a lot safer in no small part to her effort and the prosecutor's efforts that she works with.
1: President Trump.

0: says a deal to reopen the Strait of Hormuz is close without offering details if the U.S. and Iran are holding talks. Iranian officials say they're in talks with Oman on a joint agreement on controlling ship traffic. Russia carried out missile and drone attacks in Ukraine's capital, killing at least 17 in Kyiv. Ukraine's President Zelensky now calling for allies to help against Russia's aggression. This is ABC News.
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5: Latest weather forecast for northern Maine and western New Brunswick. Sunny and hot this afternoon. Highs right around 90 or 32 Celsius. Mostly clear tonight. Lows dip to the upper 50s or about 15 C. Tomorrow looks sunny and hot once again. Highs around 90 or 32 Celsius. Partly cloudy tomorrow night. Lows in the mid-60s or 18 Celsius. Then a mix of sun and clouds on Friday with a slight chance of showers and thundershowers in the afternoon. Highs in the mid-80s or 30 C.
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Okay, glass animals, I get it. Heat waves, yeah. Is anybody else counting down the days until fall? Don't get me wrong, I love summer, but we can cool this thing down, right? Soon?

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And when it's payday, you go shopping. Yeah, we understand. Don't worry, we'll be right here when you get back. 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

0: Chuck D here. Hey, can we have a little chat for a brief moment? The American Red Cross says we are currently in a blood supply crisis. We just don't have enough blood to satisfy needs of those in medical conditions, hospitals, whatever. A couple years ago, I got diagnosed with a blood cancer, lymphoma, which isn't great. But one of the drawbacks is that I'm not able to donate blood. I used to donate with a great regularity, plasma, platelets, blood, whatever. But I can't do that anymore. Can I ask you a favor? Can you maybe help pick up the slack? Like, help us during this blood crisis? Set up an appointment to go donate some blood. Reach out to the American Red Cross. You can hit their website. There's other places in the area that will take your blood as well. Yeah, because we need some help. And unfortunately, I can't do it. And it's a huge bummer. So if you could pick up the slack, maybe donate some blood. Boy, that would be huge. Thank you.
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5: 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You know, he built houses his whole life. 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
5: 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We are looking forward to seeing you. So much going on here. Smokey's Greater Shows. Oh yeah, come on down and take it all in. It's happening right here. Big weekend planned this for the Northern Maine Fair. Of course, 4-H has got all kinds of activities going on. Make sure you go down and see the animals. They'll always put a smile on your face. They are so great. Got the farm tractor pulls this weekend. Mini tractor, ATV, garden, modified tractor pulls, timber, candle bar, and boutique. All kind of stuff going on at the Northern Maine Fair this weekend. Today, it is happening. Come on down, get some food. 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Free children's carnival games. Northern Maine Fair is the place to be. We'll see you at the fair. We're broadcasting live. And come on down. 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

0: All right, so there's this guy just outside of Spokane. He broke into this dude's house. Did he steal a bunch of stuff? Did he vandalize it? No, he just had a bowl of cereal. Well, the homeowner caught the guy. He trapped him with a gun and caught the guy, hog-tied him, and waited for the police to show up. Now, listen, I know maybe hog-tying somebody might seem a little extreme, but, man, you mess with my Fruity Pebbles, I'm coming after you.
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22: Here's the latest weather forecast for northern Maine and western New Brunswick. Sunny and hot this afternoon. Highs right around 90 or 32 Celsius. Mostly clear tonight. Lows dip to the upper 50s or about 15 C. Tomorrow looks sunny and hot once again. Highs around 90 or 32 Celsius. Partly cloudy tomorrow night. Lows in the mid-60s or 18 Celsius. Then a mix of sun and clouds on Friday with a slight chance of showers and thundershowers in the afternoon. Highs in the mid-80s or 30 C.
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0: That is Billie Eilish. I am Chuck D. Thanks so much for taking us to work with you today. 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
9: 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Looking forward to seeing you. Smokey's Greater Show's in full action here at the fair this year. And it is going on with the fair food. Oh, man, you can smell it. But right down in that area right now, just looking around. Of course, 4-H has got all kinds of exhibits going on. A demo tent. It's going to be incredible this year. A dairy cow milking demonstration today. There's also the farm animal experience. That's great. Go down and see the animals. They'll love you. You'll love them. It's Senior Citizen and Veterans Day today. Discount at the gate. Vendor Village. 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Check that out as you come on in and come on down and see all the exhibits, see all the rides and the games, free carnival games for kids. We are here. We're at the Northern Maine Fair. Looking forward to seeing you. It goes all weekend. 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
3: ABC News, I'm Michelle Franzen. In Michigan's high-stakes Democratic primary, progressive Dr. Abdul El-Sayed was declared a victory against moderate Representative Haley Stevens. He used his victory speech to rally his base against Republican Mike Rogers, who he will face in November's general election. ABC's Stephen Portnoy has more.
4: El-Sayed is now calling Mike Rogers a Trump bootlicker, saying he's someone who can't decide whether he's a neocon or a MAGA, he's a corporate sellout, all these things. Mike Rogers has a statement today that says the race is now a choice between what he calls common sense or complete insanity.
3: A potential security threat at Trump National Golf Course in Southern California ahead of the president's visit, a man identified as 38-year-old Janine John Taylor was arrested and is now facing charges. In London, police arresting a woman in connection with a stabbing attack in Covent Garden. Police say four men were stabbed and they retrieved a pair of

0: scissors from the scene. 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
8: Here's the latest weather forecast for northern Maine and western New Brunswick. Sunny and hot this afternoon. Highs right around 90 or 32 Celsius. Mostly clear tonight. Lows dip to the upper 50s or about 15 C. Tomorrow looks sunny and hot once again. Highs around 90 or 32 Celsius. Partly cloudy tomorrow night. Lows in the mid-60s or 18 Celsius. Then a mix of sun and clouds on Friday with a slight chance of showers and thundershowers in the afternoon. Highs in the mid-80s or 30 C.
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to Sabrina Carpenter. All right, I'm going to tell you right now, if you are of a certain age, this one's going to hit kind of hard. Marsha turns 70 years old today. The actress Maureen McCormick from the Brady Bunch, Marsha Brady, 70 today. I know, hits a little hard, right? Happy birthday, Marsha.

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We'd like you to know that we are just talented human beings playing the hottest hits made by other talented human beings. 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

0: I got to send huge thanks out to my Facebook friend of the day today. Her name is Joyce Jefferson, and she shared this. Look, I don't like you. You don't like me, but we got to make this work for the kids. That's a conversation between me and my swimsuit before taking the kids to the swimming pool. Yeah, it's the ultimate battle every summer. It's not like summer sneaks up on us. We know it's coming. We can start exercising and working out and get a little bit better shape, but that moment of truth comes when you put on the swimsuit. It's like, ugh. Well, here we go. This is what we're doing. Joyce Jefferson, my Facebook friend of the day today. Just fantastic. Thank you so much for sharing that.
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9: Broadcasting live from the Northern Maine Fair, Town Square Media is here. We are having so much fun down here. We love the fair, all the people that are involved. A big shout out to all the volunteers that make this happen. Smokey's Greater Shows, yes, you can feel and hear the fair going on right now. Smell the food too, it's delicious down here. Some of the things that are going to be going on this weekend, so much stuff. You want to grab yourself a full schedule, but they got the flapjacks with the lumberjacks breakfast. That's that little lumberjacks area. That's going to be great. Also, Vendor Village. You got the 4-H obstacle course. That is going to be so cool. That's at the livestock show ring, and you got to check that out for sure. The stock farm tractor pulls, mini tractor, ATV garden, mini modified tractor pulls, they're all here revving their engines this weekend. Grab a full schedule right at the gate. You'll see them in stores around town. You get a schedule right here at the Northern Maine Fair. We're in Presque Isle. We're broadcasting live. It's Town Square Media.
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0: Okay, we are now officially in the month of August. That means we are kind of getting ready to wind down the summer as far as vacations and trips goes. You know, our kids getting ready to go back to school. One thing that you can do, thinking back on the vacation that you took this summer, is get those photographs actually physically printed. You know, all the pictures you took on your phone, or if you've got a digital camera. Yeah, get them off of your phone and the camera and actually print them out and put them in a little book, because physically looking at these photos triggers so many great memories. I mean, even 5, 10, 15 years from now, if they're on your phone, you're never going to. When's the last time you scrolled through your phone for a little trip down memory lane? It just doesn't happen that often. But those photo albums, boy, you're going to look at those for the next 20 years.
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22: 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We love being here every year. Looking forward to seeing you. Big shout out to all the volunteers that make the fair happen every year and the Northern Maine Fair Association. A lot of work goes into creating this great event. So many events and activities going on here. Smokey's Grater shows. Yeah, you can feel it in the air. The fair activity. Also got all the food you could possibly eat right here. Tomorrow night, big show right in front of the bleachers. Joshua Dyer concert. You want to definitely check that out. Grab yourself a full schedule so you don't want to miss anything. Also, you got the magician Bob Lloyd performing. That will be incredible. The Vendor Village is very cool. Went through that. A lot of cool stuff in there. Come on down and see the fair. It goes right on through the weekend. Grab a schedule because the list is just on and on and on. So much stuff going on with 4-H. Want to definitely go and see the animals. Come on down and enjoy the Northern Maine Fair like you do every year. It's so much fun. This year is off the hook. Town Square Media is broadcasting live. We'll see you at the fair.
23: Here's the latest weather forecast for Northern Maine and Western New Brunswick. Sunny and hot this afternoon. Highs right around 90 or 32 Celsius. Mostly clear tonight. Lows dip to the upper 50s or about 15 C. Tomorrow looks sunny and hot once again. Highs around 90 or 32 Celsius. Partly cloudy tomorrow night. Lows in the mid-60s or 18 Celsius. Then a mix of sun and clouds on Friday with a slight chance of showers and thundershowers in the afternoon. Highs in the mid-80s or 30 C.
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1: 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Good evening. It's just after 5 o'clock, 6 Atlantic time. I'm Mark Shaw with the latest news and weather for Maine and New Brunswick from Q96.1. Two people were seriously injured this morning in a two-vehicle collision in Lisbon, Maine, that sent a pickup crashing through the front of a business. It happened around 8:30 a.m. on Lisbon Street. Police say the pickup truck hit two utility poles before crashing through Adept screen printing and graphics. Lisbon police reported one person was seriously injured and another was critically injured in the crash. No one inside the building was hurt. WMTW posted photos of significant damage to the front of the building, with one entire wall pushed to the side and a white pickup truck amidst the rubble. Lisbon Street was closed for several hours. Central Maine Power Company said over 50 customers lost electricity. Nurses at Maine Medical Center held a protest today calling for the release of a co-worker after ICE agents took her to a detention center in Massachusetts. According to the Maine State Nurses Association, Deborah Capicia, a registered nurse at the Portland Hospital, is in the medical surgical unit. She was legally authorized to live and work in the U.S. while waiting for her asylum case from Zambia to be processed. The nurses' union said ICE agents took Capicia into custody last week while she was traveling through Logan International Airport in Boston. The union said ICE was planning to transfer her from Massachusetts to Louisiana today, moving her farther from her family, attorneys, and support network. And police are looking for information on a thief caught on camera stealing tools from a church in Plaster Rock, New Brunswick. The RCMP is asking for the public's help to identify a person following the break-in around 4 a.m. Sunday at a church on McDonald Street. Police say an individual forcefully gained entry to a storage facility by breaking the lock and stole several tools. A video surveillance photo shows a man of average build wearing a black hoodie, gray gloves, blue jeans.

0: jeans and black shoes. Anyone who may have witnessed suspicious activity in that area early Sunday or who has information that could help the investigation is asked to contact the Perth Andover RCMP. Your forecast is coming right up.
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4: I'm Michelle Franzen. In Southern California, a man arrested near President Trump's Los Angeles area golf course ahead of his visit is facing charges after authorities say they discovered he was in possession of an unregistered rifle. The man arousing suspicions over the weekend, ABC's Christian Cordero has more.
5: They're accusing him of visiting this Trump National Golf Course there in Southern California two times in the days leading up to President Trump's fundraising event there. And the second time, this is ultimately what the big red flag was he approached federal agents, according to investigators, and identified himself as somebody who works for the State Department and said that he was there for security details.
4: The ongoing conflict between the U.S. and Iran continues. President Trump says talks with Iran are going nicely to reopen the Strait of Hormuz, but Iran says it's in talks with Oman on a joint agreement. On Wall Street today, stocks ending mixed in international trading. This is ABC News.
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0: Here's the weather outlook for northern Maine and western New Brunswick. Mostly clear skies tonight. Overnight lows in the upper 50s or about 15 Celsius. Tomorrow looks sunny and hot. Highs around 90 or 32 Celsius. Becoming partly cloudy tomorrow night. Lows dip to the mid-60s or 18 Celsius. Friday should bring a mix of sun and clouds with a slight chance of showers and thundershowers in the afternoon. Highs in the mid-80s or 30 Celsius.
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is Rihanna. All right, so Ariana Grande says this hiatus that she's taking, she's actually been planning it for a little while. It's not a, like a knee-jerk reaction to all the negativity directed her way online, although I'm sure that's not helping. Yeah, can we just cool it a little bit with all the negativity online, please?

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0: Well, this just might be the greatest road trip I've ever heard of in my life. Today's most awesome people on the planet Earth, these two women, Brandi McCumber and Tamara Bain, they're on a road trip. They started a Venmo page earlier this year asking for donations, monetary donations. And now they are taking those monetary donations as they travel about the country. They're stopping in local restaurants in small towns and leaving gigantic tips for the employees. Like, they got $50 worth of food and they left a $200 tip. They got $35 worth of food at another restaurant, left a $500 tip. They've left a $1,000 tip on a $41 bill. That's what they're doing, is they're driving across the country. They got people to donate to their Venmo page and to send them some money so that they could do this. How amazing is this? The greatest road trip of all time. I love this. Brandi McCumber, Tamara Bain, keep it up all summer long. Today's most awesome people on the planet Earth.
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0: That is Benson Boone. Okay, so did you see that Zach Brown the other night at his show in Boston? He gave every single person in attendance a cruise. Apparently, Zach has got a relationship with this Margaritaville cruise line, something like that. 37,000 people in attendance. Every single one of them got a cruise for two. Now, there's no truth to the rumor that they're just going to cruise around Boston Harbor for 8 days. I think they're going to go other places, but yeah, that's not true from what I've heard.
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5: Look for northern Maine and western New Brunswick. Mostly clear skies tonight. Overnight lows in the upper 50s or about 15 Celsius. Tomorrow looks sunny and hot. Highs around 90 or 32 Celsius. Becoming partly cloudy tomorrow night. Lows dip to the mid-60s or 18 Celsius. Friday should bring a mix of sun and clouds with a slight chance of showers and thundershowers in the afternoon. Highs in the mid-80s or 30 Celsius.
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is Huntrix. I am Chuck D. So Ariana Grande says this hiatus that she's going on, she's been planning it for a little while. It's not a knee-jerk reaction to all that negativity online, but, you know, that's not helping.

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I think now is a perfect opportunity for us to talk about dehydration. I found some facts about dehydration, some things that we need to know, things our body is going through when we are dehydrated, things like it doesn't necessarily

0: 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I mean, the summer heat is a big reason why we become dehydrated, but also humidity plays a role. I mean, you know what I'm talking about. 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

0: Bruno Mars. Okay, before that, we heard from the Backstreet Boys. They've got a song that we just heard called Bottle Up. It's a brand new one. It's going to be featured on the soundtrack to the new Paw Patrol movie. And I know what you're thinking. Yeah, okay, so Lady Gaga, she won an Academy Award for A Star Is Born, song from that movie. Adele has won an Academy. Billie Eilish has won a couple. Paw Patrol, I mean, it's a movie, right? It qualifies. So the Backstreet Boys, they could be up for Oscar contention. We'll see how it goes when those nominations come out.
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22: Here's the weather outlook for northern Maine and western New Brunswick. Mostly clear skies tonight. Overnight lows in the upper 50s or about 15 Celsius. Tomorrow looks sunny and hot. Highs around 90 or 32 Celsius. Becoming partly cloudy tomorrow night. Lows dip to the mid-60s or 18 Celsius. Friday should bring a mix of sun and clouds with a slight chance of showers and thundershowers in the afternoon. Highs in the mid-80s or 30 Celsius.
23: 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When you're sad, the lyrics pick you up. And when it's payday, you go shopping. Yeah, we understand. Don't worry, we'll be right here when you get back. Q96.1.

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Our colors will fade eventually. 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Oh my, my, oh my, my love, I take one look at you, you're taking me out.

0: That is Alex Warren. Well, here's something I never thought I would say. Ted Lasso Season 4 starts streaming today on Apple TV. Can't tell you how excited I am.
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6: So, Donnie, when you're driving somewhere and you don't really know where you're going, do you turn the radio down just so you can, like, pay attention more?
7: No, I'm a man. I will never admit I'm lost.
6: Okay, well, I feel like I do that, and I maybe am the weirdo. 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
1: Lauren, look, I'm not a hypochondriac or anything, but did you know I have cartophobia?
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1: Cartophobia, and it doesn't have to do with anything about like the Amazon cart or anything. 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I'm gonna get into it.
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12: Here's the weather outlook for northern Maine and western New Brunswick. Mostly clear skies tonight. Overnight lows in the upper 50s or about 15 Celsius. Tomorrow looks sunny and hot. Highs around 90 or 32 Celsius. Becoming partly cloudy tomorrow night. Lows dip to the mid-60s or 18 Celsius. Friday should bring a mix of sun and clouds with a slight chance of showers and thundershowers in the afternoon. Highs in the mid-80s or 30 Celsius.
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1: So Lauren, I just painstakingly revealed to you that I have cardophobia. You
2: what
1: laughed
2: is that,
1: in
2: Donnie?
1: My face.
2: Oh, I didn't mean to. It was such a shocking discovery for me. I wasn't prepared. What is that though?
1: It's
2: need to know.
1: So hard for me to come out that I have a fear of maps.
2: You do realize that you have a thing on your phone that'll just like give you directions, right?
1: I can't even read that on my phone. I'm telling you, I can't read a map. Did you know that's actually called cardophobia? There are so many people out there who are like me and can't read a map.
2: I don't know where to get you training for that.
1: I don't think you can. I blame my parents. Like everything else that I have trauma about, I blame them.
2: Let us know if you also have cardophobia. Hit us up in the DMs right there on the Pop Crush app if you can find it.
1: It's right next to your maps.

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1: Me and Snoop Dogg, we have something in common, Lauren.
2: Okay, what is this?
1: It's not that we occasionally, you know.
2: Okay.
1: Anywho, but we're both afraid of horses.
2: What? You're afraid of horses?
1: Deathly afraid of horses. 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Horses scare me. They're beautiful creatures, but they're huge, and you can't trust them.
2: 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Oh, okay.
1: No, can't trust them. Me, Snoop Dogg, we're both afraid of horses. Homie, I feel you.
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13: 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Workers skilled through alternative routes rather than a bachelor's degree. It's time to tear the paper ceiling and see the stars beyond it. 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
15: Well, it's beautiful out there, sunny and 75, almost a little chilly in the shade. Now, let's get a read on the inside of your car. It is hot. You've only been parked a short time, and it's already 99 degrees in there. Let's not leave children in the back seat while running errands. It only takes a few minutes for their body temperatures to rise, and that could be fatal.
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Lauren Snapp, and I have to check out Ed Sheeran's show. It's going to be running through August 29th. They're in Detroit. They're going to be wrapping up September 10th in Atlanta. And I say they because I know it's Ed Sheeran's headliner tour, but like Miles Smith is opening the show. So it's kind of like a 2-for-1 deal. And in this economy, your girl needs a BOGO.